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1: Big congratulations to my dog Incognito and my boo DJ Mrs. on having the number one show in the city. 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It's Lotto.
2: 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Okay. The biggest show in the city.
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0: posted on the corner with Incognito Egus is DJ Mrs. I got a new rising and shining star here. And I'm talking about he bringing R&B back, that real R&B, that real feeling. I got J-Don in the studio. Woo! Yeah. Hey. What's up, J-Don?
1: How we feeling?
0: Good. Come on, number one.
1: Hey, hey,
0: tearing man. The radio up.
1: Hey, man.
0: How you great. Feeling?
1: I'm feeling great. I'm feeling amazing.
0: Okay, I do want to say I love the new single, Flamed Up.
1: Thank you. Ooh, thank you.
0: I'll Be Good is my favorite jam, dog.
1: Yeah.
0: Lullaby, Do It For Me, but I'll Be Good really do it for me. Like, okay. I'm TTH, so you give me that nostalgic feeling that I need.
1: Yeah.
0: And it's a vibe. Okay. So let's talk about Flamed Up. How did let's that record about come it. About?
1: Ooh, Flamed Up. Hey, shout out to Teron. Teron, amazing writer. Amazing writer. He actually sent me the idea. Mm-hmm. And you know, I was on board immediately. Sure. I was loving that song and knocked it out, made that maybe December, around December, you know. And I was real adamant on it, you know. We felt like we should maybe put out a few more songs, kinda make a few more records before we, you know, put the roll out. But I just had to push the button on that song because I really love it, I really believe it, and I think it's dope. And, you know, shout out to everybody that's been supporting me. Thank you.
0: Of course. So tell me about that phone call when you was like, Lullaby's number one.
1: Ooh.
0: Tell me about that phone call.
1: Ooh. You know, L.A. Reid, he's amazing.
0: Yeah.
1: And he get dramatic sometimes, you know. He called me. He propped his phone up. He had like a whole spiel for me. Let me know when it went number one.
0: Okay.
1: So big shout out to OG, man. You know, I love you.
0: That's and, dope.
1: Hey, man, I'm so proud of it. I'm so happy. You know, Lullaby finally breaking its way through, so. Shout out to y'all. Shout out to the fans and everybody.
2: Incognito. Incognito. Okay. The biggest show in the city.
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Yeah. 40 was such a bang. All of my ops, they des. 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

0: J-Don is here hanging out with DJ Mrs.
1: Yes, you know we had to catch a vibe, and he's a new artist, so we had to get into all that business.
2: What did you want people to take away from your debut album? Me, My Songs, and I. Was the big takeaway from that?
3: Just a fresh face, a fresh feeling.
2: Come on.
3: But something familiar, too. Mm-hmm. You know, like you said, it got that nostalgic feel to it, and, you know, it reminds you of something, gives you a classic feeling, but I feel like it's something brand new as well, and I just wanted to show off my soul, my spirit. You know, it's me, my songs, and it's real personal. So, you know, that was the main message, and I hope y'all loved it. I hope y'all enjoy it.
2: For sure. How's the meet and greet been going? Your fans?
3: It's been going real good.
2: You.
3: Yeah, yeah.
2: What's that been like?
3: Big shout out to DTLR. They went crazy. I was in Charlotte, had my first official meet and greet in a way, and it was fun, man. It was real dope. Got to see the fans. Got to see the kids. They was all smiling, dancing. You know, I love it. You know, I really enjoy it.
2: Like, knowing that people come out of a long day to come and see you, I know that feeling has to be like,
3: I'm so appreciative.
2: I can't believe I'm here.
3: Yeah, and that's when I see those ticket sales go up.
2: It
3: warms my heart every time, because it's like, you know, these people putting their hard-earned money to go see me give a show. And so I never want to drop the ball. I never want to disappoint. So big shout-out to the J-1s.
2: Okay, you've been working with Usher. Now, that's a big deal.
3: It's a super big deal.
2: Remix with Lullaby with Usher.
3: That's right.
2: I don't know too many R&B artists coming in the game and get an Usher feature.
3: Hey, man.
2: Hey.
3: Hey.
2: Shout out to the boy.
3: U-S-H-E-R. I ain't never going to act like it's a little moment.
2: That's
3: one
2: huge.
3: Of the biggest moments. It's forever going to be a biggest moment, because that's a dream as a little boy, you know. Mm-hmm. I'm watching Usher now. He's my mentor on my music, you know. I'm able to call him, ask for advice, you know. So it's like, I have a secret weapon in my back pocket. It's crazy.
2: For sure. Give your fans and your new fans, people getting hip to you, get them a message right now.
3: Let me give y'all a message. I'd rather just show y'all something. I'll confess it's like I'm preaching, dove into you like the weekend, only giving you the best of my heart. You say this place is always needed, but they ain't been the places we've been. Promise you can

0: 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Baby, you posted on the corner. That boy good.
1: Incognito. Incognito. The biggest show in the city.
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3: Okay.

They tryna cover it up like a quilt. Rari go skirt on a boy like a kilt. Kept it 100 on paper like Will. Tricking it off on a paying a bill. That's just how I do the sauce and the spill. These know how I pop it for real. These

0: I know you've been scrolling. I got some tea for you.
1: Who did it? Who done it? And who needs to quit it?
2: Who was that?
3: Here's what's trending on the timeline with
1: DJ Mrs.
3: Post it on the corner.
0: Okay, let's get into a real quick tea for you. So NFL star Stephon Diggs is facing another civil lawsuit. But first, Tank has a message for the fans and for artists.
4: Listen, I want to address the disconnect that we have to continue to acknowledge. Followers are not fans. Don't get so caught up into these social media followers and these comments and these interactions that you forget the difference, especially in today, in 2026. You can have millions of followers. You can have hundreds of thousands of followers, but still not be able to get 500 people in a room. That's the disconnect. In order to get to your real fans, you have to get back to the streets.
0: I'm not going to lie. I'm going to have to agree with him. Just like my good sis, my agent Simone said, you got to turn them followers into some dollars. And if it's not going down like that, hey, baby, go outside and do the groundwork, period. And Stephon Diggs is facing another civil lawsuit filed by men who he says previously worked as Diggs' concierge and consultant. Now, the lawsuit claims that Stephon Diggs falsely accused him of stealing a Ferrari, and those accusations hurt his reputation and business. And it also alleges that one of Stephon Diggs' associates assaulted him during a confrontation in Florida. Now, Stephon asked the court to pause the case while the remaining defendants are officially being served. But the plaintiff's legal team is opposing that request. Now, it's important to note that these allegations are made in a civil lawsuit and none of the claims have been proven in court yet, but it's giving Stephon just going to some solitude for a little, because you got a lot of drama for your mama and we not here for that. So if you need a recap, you already know we can go. Post it on thecorner.com. Follow your good sis on the gram at DJ Mrs. DJ M-I S-S-E-S.
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11: 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These are not all the

0: won a Grammy. You know, first I want to thank God. Then I want to thank you. Because every time I open my mouth and on my pictures, my teeth are glistening.
1: You know, whenever anybody gets free whitening, they have no idea what is about to happen.
0: The feeling.
1: But you literally get prettier. You get become a prettier man, a prettier woman. Like you get a brighter white smile. And for those that end up getting veneers and the ones that my friends that end up doing it and people I meet that end up doing it, they always text me right after and they're smiling. And I just got this text yesterday and he said, the best compliment ever. He goes, even my ex-wife said it was a good investment.
0: What?
1: And I was like, oh, I like
0: she
1: that.
0: Wasn't.
1: Yeah. You know, if she's saying that, that is true. Because she don't want to give no compliment.
0: Yeah, no lies told.
1: Yes, come check it out.
0: Mid-dentistry.
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0: 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Yo, number one for hip-hop and a DFW and a new home for the Ricky Smiley Morning Show, man. Well, check this out. Coming up after 8:30, we got your way in to go see Chief Keef when he come to the city, man. He going to be at the Pavilion inside the Toyota Music Factory Sunday, September 20th. And we can get you tickets tonight, gang. I'm talking about all you got to do is be calling number 9 at 844-787-1979 after 8:30. I mean, you got to stay locked in. That's coming up in just 10 minutes right here on 97.9 The Beat. Plus, coming up in 5, Young Miami, Cardi B, Chris Brown, Fast Max. Plus, right now, man, let's talk about some soccer.
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0: All right, y'all, I'm getting ready to slide up out this thing, but didn't... DFW, what's happening? This is the Playmaker Hollywood Zay, man. The FIFA Fan Festival is going down again this weekend, Saturday, July 18th. Pull up to that thing. The gates open up at 3 p.m. with the third place match between England and France kicking off at 4 p.m. And on that day, you could also see Sha Speaks and Ty Harris performing live at the Choctaw stage. It's going to be crazy, man. Then on July 19th, man, I'm talking about that big championship game, man, between Argentina and Spain going down at 2 p.m. Now, look, the admission is completely free, but I would encourage you to reserve your tickets online because it is first come, first serve, and once they reach that 35,000 person capacity, you're not getting in that thing. I promise you. Oh, you know what else you could do? You could upgrade your experience by buying a GA Plus or a Legend Pass, which include premium viewing areas and additional hospitality amenities. 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So lock in right now, man. July 18th and July 19th, the third place match and the championship game going down inside the FIFA Fan Festival at Fair Park. 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
9: Some of these stores, TDK, don't even have people in them anymore.
10: Yeah, yeah. 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
11: mm-hmm,
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0: 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What's up with it, man?
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0: Man, you like negative 18. I ain't even called for it yet. I said coming up after 8:30.
2: Oh, hell. Hey, come on,
0: man. Nah, for sure that. For sure that. Chief Keith coming up, man. All you got to do is be calling number 9.
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0: What number you going to call, though?
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0: Ain't no doubt about it. 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

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I'm looking for call number 9 right now. 844-787-1979. I got your way in to go see Chief Keef, man, right now. 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

0: Guess what?
1: Did I win?
0: Absolutely not, but it felt good to just kind of mess with you. You call on number 7. You are 2 phone calls away from going to see Chief Keef.
1: Oh, my God.
0: I know. Call me back.
1: Okay.

don't know about y'all, man, but I'm super excited about Chief Keef coming to the city, man. The Pavilion at the Yoda Music Factory is going to be crazy. September 20th, bro. You know what happened when that Love Sosa come on, man. Come on, bro. Yo, I got these tickets, and you can still get them right now. 844-787-1979. All you got to do is be calling number 9. You still got a chance right now, gang. Again, 844-787-1979. 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
1: Hey, look out. Best friend been calling my line because she's trying to bounce that thing like a friend do at the Chief Keef concert going down Sunday, September 20th. Oh, my God. Oh, my God. Don't be mad at me. Don't be mad at me. But you're only calling number 8. Yikes.
2: Thanks. Okay.
1: 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Call me back. Call me back. I want you to go see Chief Keef. Do your best Chief Keef line for me real quick before you go, though.
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1: 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I'll take that. I'll take that. Call me back.
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1: Hey, you calling number 9. You on your way to go see that boy Chief Keef, man.
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1: Yeah, you in that thing for the free 99, man. Everybody else, they got to pull up to LiveNation.com to get them tickets, man. And you know what? They going fast. But you got yours locked in for Sunday, September 20th. It's going down inside the pavilion at the Toyota Music Factory. Who you taking with you, gang?
4: Hey, I'm about to pick one, man.
1: Ha, ha. I know that's right. You going to find one, get behind one. Hey, well, check this out, man. You could be out here paying somebody rent, too. You heard me?
4: Yeah.
1: Now, hear me out. You ain't got to pay the rent to pay the rent. A.B. Witherite, she got some money for you, man. I'm telling you, she paying rent coming up this week. I'm going to tell you how to do it coming up after 9 o'clock, but you got to ride with me. We riding?
4: Oh, yeah, for sure.
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16: 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Darling, I'm Lady Halloween. And I don't have any.

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0: Man, I tell you, Kalani keep folding stuff, throwing stuff out the window. I mean, she probably need a rent paid by Amy Witherell. That's probably what it is, right? Yeah, you want to find out how to get this money on?
1: Yeah.
0: All right, so look, all you got to do is go to our website, thebeatdfw.com, and you're going to see a tab right there with Amy Witherell's face on it that says she's trying to pay your rent. Click on that and tell her simply, it's real simple, why you should get the money. That's it.
1: Okay.
0: Then they're going to pick somebody out, Jazzy Black and her jump on the phone with you. If they pick you, bro, you could be $2,500 richer towards your rent or, you know, one of your shorties rent, however you want to do it. That's your business. 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Our only business is to make sure you get that money, y'all. You feel me?
1: Really?
0: Go and do it at thebeatdfw.com right now, gang.
1: Okay.
0: And look, you should do it too. Thebeatdfw.com right now. Jazzy Black and Amy Witherell are giving away $2,500 towards your rent. And coming up in 5 minutes, I'm going to hit some WizKid, Drake, Gunna, Cardi B, Tems, SZA, Megan, that brand new one from Lotto, Drake, and Mo. 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

Hey, you, what up? 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

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You riding with the Playmaker, Hollywood Zay. You know what I'm saying?

0: 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You're riding with the Playmaker Hollywood Zay, and that right there is called Same Trip, man. 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
1: I used to think about immature things. 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Are you gonna call me like you said you would? Is this really your real phone number?

nothing about a conservative regular girl that still can beat up chairs. 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Zodiac sign, it must be a Gemini moon, cause we about to go half. Mistakenly, nobody been in a bag behind

Megan Thee Stallion, Love a Girl on Yo 97.9 to be you riding with the Playmaker Hollywood Z. Hey, make sure you follow me on Instagram at Hollywood Z. Well, I got some pretty cool interviews up there. You know what I'm talking about? Including one with Young Miami when she premiered this record right here, Spend That, on 97.9.

What's happening, that boy Drizzy Drake Janice? Shut the F up on your 97.9 to me. And you know what? I bet you a lot of y'all are talking to your landlord like right now. Like, you know what I'm saying? Shut the F up. I ain't got the money right now, man. Money, maybe. Some of y'all are telling them to get out your face. Either way, I got a way that you can get your rent paid. And I'm going to tell you exactly how to do it. Coming up after this Lotto and Glorilla, GOMF on your 97.9 to me.

0: 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Lotto and Glorilla is called Get Out My Face on Yo 97.9 to be number one for hip hop in the DFW and your new home for that Ricky Smiley morning show. Well, check this out, gang. Amy Witherite trying to pay your rent. I'm going to tell you more about that coming up in literally seconds. But first, let me tell you what's coming up after 10 o'clock. I'm going live in the mix after 10 p.m. Brand new vibes from Key Glock, Glorilla, Pooh Shiesty, Sosa Man, Trim featuring Mona Leo, Big E, Rosario Ray, and Mo is on the way. And look, if you need to get your rent paid, gang, you need to listen to me right now.
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5: Damn! Ricky Smiley is back on the beat.
6: Yes, sir!
5: Even ChatGPT couldn't have predicted this.
6: Yeah, I would get out of ass whooping because all I had to do is go home and tell the story funny to my grandma. Because I got an in-school suspension for laughing at a supply teacher because her weed was crooked. My grandma said, well, what happened? I said, I had went in there. I was trying to concentrate on my work. And Miss Johnson came in there and her wig was almost upside down. Man, my grandma was laid out on the floor laughing. She wouldn't let my mama with me. She said, don't touch him.

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1: Yeah, you heard me right.

As we continue on, live in the mix, live in the mix. Brand new one, Glorilla and Pooh Shiesty. Hit you with that Tajay, that Key Glock before that. Plus that brand new Future. Ain't gonna hold you. This is a big record right here. This the record that Gucci didn't want to let out. That's what they said. Brand new one. It's called Man. Hey, man. Say, man. Live in the mix with the Playmaker, Hollywood Zay.

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1: 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As we continue on, I got another brand new vibe for you, man. You surprised? I got another brand new vibe for you, man. Hollywood Zay, the Playmaker. 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

0: Live in the mix with the playmaker Hollywood Zay, man. You know what I'm doing out here, man. Moving the crowd. I'm shaking the crowd. I'm moving the crowd, man. Yes, sir. This is the 97.9 The Beat Trending 10 Mix with new records. Jump off the porch first. And check this out. Coming up in the next 10 minutes, I got your way in to go see Yeet live for the Love Life Tour. Going down Wednesday, August 5th, inside the pavilion at the Toyota Music Factory in Irvine, man. We're going to be swerving through Irvine. And coming up in 10 minutes, if you could be calling number 9 at 844-787-1979, I got your way in for the free 99 to go see that boy Yeet. Your chance to win is coming up literally in 10 minutes, but coming up in just 5. In just 5 minutes, Chris Brown, Key Glock, Boss Man D-Lo, Gunna, Tems, Moneybag Yo, Kalani, and Mo is on the way in just 5 minutes right here on 97.9 The Beat.
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Chris Brown, it depends on your 97.9 to be. Well, look out, man. Any minute now, I'm going to be looking for caller number 9 to get you inside the pavilion at Toyota Music Factory to go see Yeet. 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

One time for that boy Key Glock. 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I need caller number 9. I'm going to put you in to go see Yeet at the Pavilion inside the Toyota Music Factory.

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0: Man, well, look out, man. Today is your day, my boy. 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
1: That's my birthday month, too, man.
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0: One time for the Leo gang in this thing, man. You know what I'm saying?
1: I appreciate it, man. I don't know what I do now.
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5: What's your favorite Ricky Smiley Morning Show moment?
15: Yes, sir. We are in the building, man. We got Jeezy in the building
16: with us, man. Yes.
15: Happy to have you, man.
16: Yes.
15: Remember that time we did the lightning round? We asked Jeezy to say, okay, when you pee, are you going to go to the toilet?
16: Or the shower.
15: The shower?
7: Yeah.
16: I remember that.
15: Still, you said, no, man, I'm going to go to the toilet. I'm like, hey, come on, man, the drink. We had a whole argument with you.
7: Yeah, I remember that.
17: Still arguing, yeah. Better go on to no toilet.
5: Get ready.
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16: My homie Ricky Smiley.

0: Hey, so Operation Slowdown is in full effect, Papa Ron. What do you think about that?
1: It's going down next week, man, and I'm not going to hold you. I'm pretty terrified because I'm a speed demon.
0: You are.
1: I am, bro.
0: Many a nights.
1: Many of nights. You know. If nobody knows, you know, bro. Like, come on, dog.
0: Yo, from July 18th through August 2nd, Operation Slowdown is when all the laws come across the state and they come out looking deep, man.
1: We talking about the whole state of Texas, man.
0: Yeah, like, they're not just out there giving you citations. They're also giving demonstrations and riding along with you to show you what going at the right speed limit looks like. Because we need that.
1: Yeah.
0: So look, if you're in DFW next week during that period, it's going down I-35, US 75, Dallas North Tollway. So pretty much all the major spots. You know what I'm saying?
1: Yo, and check this out, y'all. If y'all thought y'all was safe and we thought we was in the clear like we thought because the troopers decided not to renew their contract with the DNT. Yeah.
0: Yeah.
1: They're gonna be
0: everybody
1: outside,
0: straight,
1: bro.
0: Everybody straight.
1: Yeah. So I know everybody been going crazy the last 3 weeks since the troopers ain't been on the DNT.
0: Right, yeah.
1: Like, back to doing the whole dash.
0: Party's over, guys.
1: That's over, bro.
0: Yeah, party's over.
1: It's over, dude.
0: So look, this is how you keep money in your pocket. Don't speed.
1: Okay.
0: Don't ride folks' bumpers, because that's going to look suspicious.
1: Yeah, that's you in the fast lane, and yeah, they don't want to get out your way.
0: Yeah. You flashing and all that.
1: Yeah, they'll save you.
0: Yeah. Click the seatbelt, too.
1: Oh, yeah.
0: Got to do that, and move over when you see them flashing lights.
1: For sure, you know what I'm saying? They always got somebody pulled over at the shoulder. Don't go flying past them like some idiots.
0: Yeah, because bottom line, these 2 weeks are not the time to test your luck.
1: No, facts.
0: Cruise smart, save yourself a fat ticket, and make it home in one piece.
1: I can't believe I can't use sport mode for 2 weeks.
0: Hey, yo!
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9: It's about to get cold outside. Somebody, you need somebody.
10: That's why I got a fireplace, man.
9: Man, okay. She said I got a fireplace. The legendary Jack Frost. Are you a cuffer? Is it cuffer season? What's going on?
11: Hey, man, my old lady listening. Yes,
9: oh,
11: we are cuddling. We are holding. 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
12: 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All men are physical, Big Pink.
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9: 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You know what I'm saying?
10: What's wrong with that? 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
13: 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And I got my attorney, Josh Alexander from J. Alexander Law at 1-800-INJURY right here with me. Josh, the biggest soccer tournament in the world is in our backyard, man. 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

They tryna cover it up like a quilt. Rari go skirt on a boy like a kilt. Kept it 100 on paper like Will. Tricking it off on a paying a bill. That's just how I do the sauce and the spill. 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These

Girl, you a 10, girl, you a 10, girl, you a 10, girl, you a 10, girl, you a 10, girl, you a 10, girl, you a 10, girl, you a 10, girl, you a 10, girl, you a 10, girl, you a 10, girl, you a 10, girl, you a 10, girl, you a 10, girl, you a 10, girl, you a 10, girl, you a 10, girl, you a 10, girl, you a 10, girl, you a 10, girl, you a 10, girl, you a 10, girl, you a 10, girl, you a 10, girl, you a 10, girl, you a 10, girl, you a 10, girl, you a 10, girl, you a 10, girl, you a 10, girl, you a 10, girl, you a 10, girl, you a 10, girl, you a 10, girl, you a 10, girl, you a 10, girl, you a 10, 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

Yo, Miami, spend that on Yo 97.9 to be. You riding with the playmaker, Hollywood Zay. Hey, and did you know that you could get flued out to go see Chris Brown and Usher in Las Vegas? I'm talking about hotel, flight, and the tickets, man. Yeah, we got you, man. We're going to hold you down one time for the one time. One time for the gang. And I'm going to tell you exactly how to do it coming up at around 11:47, 11:48. But first, going out by request, big record in the city, man. Fast Max, Butter B. Do remember, man. You got more chances at Chief Keef, more chances at Yeet tomorrow. I'm going to tell you more about that coming up. But first, here go Fast Max on 97.9 The Beat. 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
9: When should you have a security at a certain level of the career?
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12: 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You parted the waters. 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You made the wall come tumbling down. You didn't allow the giant to stop David. 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
2: Go and ride the roller coaster.
3: 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I can't take the drop.
2: The roller coasters with the mags that take off.
3: Yeah,

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Switch on the click, new pump. B2K, that bitch go bum, bum, bum. 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I get your murder discounted. I see your gain on the flight out to heaven on Groupon. 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Jamming the Glock, you ain't do nothing. 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

She a baddie, so keep me motivated, keep her around. 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I've been making hella sacrifices this whole while. Come through catching her, get vulnerable at the right time. I put you down on some real without even trying. 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However I feel about it, it's just how I feel about it, you know what I'm saying? 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What's going on? You know, I'm going on, you know what I mean? Hey, who this fuck?

0: weekend is almost here. Good morning, L'Oreal.
1: Good morning, Kyle.
0: Good morning, Alta Walker.
2: Yo!
0: Kyle Santilli and I'm definitely in the building. We are ready to get this day started. Thirsty Thursday.
2: Bring that back.
0: And Throwback Thursday. I never let that go.
2: Hey, it was Thirsty Thursday, Throwback Thursday.
0: Never let that go.
1: Let's try it again Thursday.
0: Oh, that's a good one too. I ain't gonna hold you. Mm-hmm. All right, but look, right now, the person that's gonna help us get through all three of those is our guy, DJ AK. He's in the mix, man. So, AK, do what you gotta do. Turn us up. Let's get into this Thirsty Throwback and try it again Thursday.
1: Yeah.
3: 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Somebody tell them people Mr. Hem is here.
4: Whoa, whoa, whoa, whoa, whoa.
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Somebody tell them people, Mr. Hemisphere.

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3: Kyle's message of the day today is sometimes you just gotta go to bed.
4: I wish I could do it now.
3: Sometimes you just gotta go to bed. I said this morning, I need a vacation from last week's vacation. You know what I'm saying? I am tired.
4: Facts.
3: I think I actually got under the covers at 7 p.m. last night. I ain't gonna hold y'all, right? Sometimes you just gotta go to bed. You can't do everything all the time. You can't always continue to burn yourself out. You can't put so much on your plate that you're not getting the rest that you need.
4: You better preach this morning.
3: Sometimes you just gotta go to bed. Somebody calling in for, hey man, we about to go pop at the what? No, I ain't going. Hey, I need to see if you can help pick up the truck with the... No, I can't do it.
4: Nope.
3: Sometimes you gotta lay your ass down, pull up the covers to your nose, and take your ass to bed, all right? Make sure you get the rest that you need. That way you can recover and be fully replenished the next day moving forward and have the energy that you properly need to get the things done that you actually need done, all right? Kyle's message of the day today is, sometimes... you just gotta go to bed.
4: I love that one. And mine is in honor of Friday. It's amazing. Our boss, he told me, have a good day. So I'm going home. That's my good day. Okay, thank you.
3: All right, man, stick around. Let's get this thing started. When we come back, what's the benefits or the cons of having kids at an older or a younger age? We're going to talk about all of that in just a few.
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0: Yo, it's L'Oreal, Kyle Santilli, and Alton Walker. The Morning Hustle's in the building. All right, let's go ahead and start with the stats, man. The CDC has just confirmed that teen birth rates have definitely plummeted to historic lows, but they're also saying that pregnancies for women over 40 have surged by 24%. They're saying a lot of women are securing their degrees, building their businesses, and waiting until they have a retirement plan before they end up having a kid. So now there's a whole debate online about, you know, which one is a better trade-off, right? Having a baby in your 40s when you're mature and have financial stability and all of that, or having a baby when you're younger and you might sacrifice some things, but you have the energy to keep up with a toddler and kids more when you're younger.
2: Yeah, and I told y'all, my sisters had their kids young, so I used to feel like a teen mom because they were my kids. So, like, my sisters would do stuff like, oh, can you watch the baby real quick? And they would leave and not come back. So now I got this damn child,
0: right,
2: and I got to go to school in the morning, and I'm like 14 trying to figure it out. You get what I'm trying to say? So I knew very early that I did not want to have kids
0: at
2: young age. Yeah.
0: So I didn't have my kids that young, but I do remember when Nadia is my oldest. And when she got old enough to kind of like do stuff and play sports, she played soccer, and I was coaching the soccer team. And I was getting older, I felt like, because I could not keep up with them kids. That was one of the first things that made me start getting into shape a little bit around that time period. And it made me think like, damn, if you're having a kid in your 40s, by the time that kid is a 15-year-old, you're 55.
3: Yeah, y'all wrong for that.
2: Yeah, but dude, we talking about black 40. You talking about black 40 or white 40?
0: Black 40 is still different from black 20.
2: Nowadays, the 40-year-olds is looking like the 20-year-olds, and the 20-year-olds is looking 50.
0: They look good. But wait till you try to run.
3: Yeah, you're selfish having a kid in your over 40 and 50s. I don't care. You're selfish.
2: Why is that selfish when you're 55?
3: Because, like
2: you're
3: said,
2: fine.
3: You can't even give that person, that baby, energy when they get to their teenage.
2: That's not true. I know plenty of people that had kids later on in life.
0: No, but it's definitely harder, though.
3: It is harder.
2: They're fine. Yeah. They were happy and they were secure. They weren't struggling trying to figure out how they was going to feed their children.
3: I mean, financially, I can see that.
2: I have plenty of friends that are way older than me that got, like, even look at somebody like Brat. And even though I get it, like, the baby runs around or whatever, you have way more help. She's good. Mm-hmm. She was good then. But you know what I mean? Like, she good.
0: She rich, though. You know what I'm saying? So that makes a difference, too.
2: You have way more money when you're in your damn 40s than when you're in your damn teens, okay?
3: I wish I would have had it at an age that where, like, when I'm about 48, they out the house.
0: So you would need to have a kid about 30.
3: About 30. I think 30 is a good age.
2: See, but what you're forgetting is that you would throw away a whole lot of your childhood.
3: Well, I mean,
2: your
3: 20s, you'll get all your 20s.
0: Right. 30 is a good year.
2: I struggled in my 20s. I don't know about y'all, but I had to restart. No, I did have good times, and then I had to restart my life and have a whole nother career. That's how I even ended up in radio. So it's like I did struggle at some points in my 20s, and I couldn't imagine having to do that with a child, because at one point of time, I even had to go stay at one of my friend's house. So what I'm going to do with a child at my friend's house?
3: I mean, you give them to your mama.
2: No.
0: That's true.
2: I want to be a very present parent. So I wouldn't want to do that by just throwing my child on somebody else.
0: It's definitely a trade-off. Yeah, like, if you have a child younger, you're probably going to be struggling a little bit taking care of them. If you have a child older, you're going to struggle a little bit because you just older. You know what I'm saying?
2: And then now you a hoe when you in your 40s. Like, you supposed to be. Because you like, I ain't get to live my life. No.
3: I do not like that. They older and they kids out now. You doing stuff you would have did in your 20s.
2: A lot of people do that.
0: Last thing, but have you seen some of these trends on, like, Instagram or something, right? And it'll be like, mom 40, daughter 22, and you're like, damn, it could be sisters.
2: But this is what I'm trying to tell you. I feel like 40-year-olds now are younger looking, in shape, got it together.
0: Sure.
2: I feel like they could look
3: on the outside.
2: I just don't want to hear nobody crying.
0: 55.
2: I don't want to hear nobody crying.
0: All right, what y'all say, hustlers, man? What's your thoughts on this? 866-HUSTLE-8, 866-487-8538.
2: I'm having my baby any day now.
0: You know, there's debates on either side. Which one you rolling with if you had the opportunity?
4: It's the Morning Hustle.
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0: We're talking about the benefits or the cons, man, of having kids when you're younger or older. They're saying a lot of women in their 40s are having more pregnancies these days. What are your thoughts, man? 866-HUSTLE-8, 866-487-8538.
1: You know what's crazy? So far, we haven't heard from any men.
2: That's right.
0: Yeah.
1: Yeah, because they don't care whether it's young or old. They're not taking care of them.
0: Men care.
2: Men care. I just know at the age of 40, what, I'm 41? I think I am. I ain't have no kids. And if I do, y'all just know it was a mistake. I didn't mean to.
0: Damn.
2: I don't care if I'm married. My bad.
0: My bad. Bree, what you say?
2: You ain't no kids at no 40.
3: I'm dropping kids off at daycare right now. I'm irritated. I'm 34. And having come from somebody who's had kids at 22 and 32, 20s is the way to go.
0: 20s is the way to go, you say?
3: Yes, for sure. Come on.
0: Look, she's trying to handle
1: it. She's trying to handle it right now.
3: Right now, I'm irritated, bro. All my friends is free and clear, and I've got toddlers and an infant.
0: I hear that right
1: free
0: there.
1: Free and clear is hilarious.
0: Free and clear, yo. 866-487-8538. Younger or older, what do you think is better? What did you do? How did you handle it? Let's talk about it.
4: It's the morning hustle.
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2: Hey, yo, it's L'Oreal, Kyle Santillan, Alton Walker. 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
2: No doubt, man. We're talking about when is a good time to have kids, younger or older, or how did you do it? You know what I mean? The things of that nature. What are the benefits, basically, of younger or older when having kids? Is there a cutoff? Alton just said that at this point, you're not doing it no more.
4: No, man. If you're over 40, I get it.
2: Damn.
3: But that's crazy. I think that if you choose and want to have children, you can have it at the age that you choose, as long as the doctor says it's safe.
2: Robert De Niro and Al Pacino and them had kids in their 80s.
4: And they should be ashamed of themselves. Because you're about to die.
3: Now, with that, I'm going to say I don't think it's fair to the woman or the child.
4: You almost dead.
3: Because that's a fact. You ain't going to live past 100.
4: You know you ain't, right?
3: So that child is only going to see you up until about 20.
2: I was 26 when my oldest was born. 26. Yeah, I feel like that was like good. a little sweet spot.
3: And I feel like 40 is fine, because if your child ends up being 40, you'll be 80, you'll still be okay. Mm.
2: Okay. All right. What y'all say, man? 866-HUSTLE-8, 866-487-8538.
3: Then they can take care of you.
2: Mm-mm. Let's check in with Rebecca.
3: And they'll have money to do so.
2: Let's check in with Rebecca at Alexandria, VA. What you say?
5: So, I actually have the best of both worlds, because I have a son who's in his 20s, and also have a daughter who's 7.
2: Okay.
5: And I enjoy the fact that me and my son, we can hang out together, even though have adult beverages together. And he used to help me coach basketball, too, when he was a teenager.
3: Oh, wow.
5: So, with my daughter, now I'm in my 40s. I am still active, but I don't have, our body changes as we get older. So we recently went to an amusement park, and I made sure I had, my anti-nausea medication. I had my salon
2: Right.
5: We were going to have a good time, and we did. I was going to let nothing stop me.
2: Right. But is there some part of you that says, damn, my older child is almost out the door, and I'd have messed around and started this whole process over again?
5: No, because I was the only child, and I didn't want my son to be an only child.
2: Okay.
5: Mm. And, life happens, so, I just had my daughter when I had her.
3: And now she has a babysitter, because the son could watch the daughter.
2: Exactly. Yeah. Because there's an age gap there, so they might as well, right?
3: So that's like free child care. She did that.
2: It's kind of like, man, the son still don't have a sibling, if you want to be honest about it.
3: No, he has a daughter.
2: Exactly.
3: So that he doesn't have one as a teen.
2: Exactly.
3: Perfect.
2: See how that played out. Alright, listen, man, if you didn't get through on the phone lines, you know what to do. Holla at us on that app. Shoot us a voice note. Let us know how you feel.
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4: Oh dear God, creator of the entire universe, we stop what we are doing to say thank you and to let you know that we appreciate having you in our lives. Because of our belief in you, God, our understanding of your greatness and your mercy, and most importantly, our witnessing of your awesome power and unlimited ability, we know that you can empower us to accomplish that which may appear impossible. You did not let the sea stop Moses. You parted the waters. You did not allow the wall to stop Joshua. You made the wall come tumbling down. You didn't allow the giant to stop David. And you didn't even allow death to stop Jesus, who we all know is still teaching as strong as ever. So all that we ask of you today, dear God, is to please help us to never forget that for with you, our God, nothing is impossible. Hallelujah and amen.
3: 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Yeah, you. 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
3: 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LaAsia on the line, representing at Raleigh, North Carolina.
4: I love the way you lie, Asia.
5: Get it?
3: How you feeling, LaAsia? You ready for this?
5: I'm ready.
3: All right, look, let's go ahead and hook you up, man. Here's the rules. You got 60 seconds to answer 10 questions. For every correct answer, you'll get $10. Get all 10 right, you win $1,000. If you don't know an answer, you can say pass. We'll come back to it as long as there's time. And make sure the answer you gave is the one that you want, because we have to go with your first response. And all of our judges, every single one of them, Big Med, don't play about that. Okay?
5: Okay.
6: You get it?
3: You got that, right?
6: All right, don't lie, Asia.
3: All right.
6: I tried it again.
3: Try it again? You want to just keep it going with that?
4: Yeah, I mean, it only worked for the song, Elton. Right. Now you got to stop.
3: All right, listen, we want to hook you up. L'Oreal's got a free answer for you.
4: And that answer is going to be 84.
5: Okay.
3: All right, 84. You got that?
5: Yep.
3: I got 60 seconds on the clock. When you're ready to go, say, I'm ready, Kyle.
5: I'm ready, Kyle.
3: The clock begins in 3, 2, 1. Here we go. What is 150 minus 60?
5: 84.
3: Spell the word yellow.
5: Y-E-L-L-O-W.
3: Which of these foods is traditionally used to make French fries? Carrots, potatoes, or apples?
5: Potatoes.
3: What's the capital city of the state of Massachusetts?
5: Pass.
3: What's the name of the white liquid that comes from cows and is used to make cheese?
5: Milk.
3: How many nickels make up one single U.S. dollar? 10, 20, or 50?
5: 50.
3: Solve this math problem. What is 14 times 6?
5: Pass.
3: What do we call the frozen solid form of water?
5: Ice.
3: Which of these is a tool specifically used to tell time? A ruler, a watch, or a compass?
5: Watch.
3: What is the specific name for a baby pig?
5: Pass.
3: What is the capital city of the state of Massachusetts?
5: Illinois. No, that's not it.
3: Time.
5: That's not it.
6: No.
3: Liza, you are hilarious. That's what I'm talking about.
4: Liza, I just want to know. Just for research purposes.
7: Oh,
4: what school did you go to?
3: Dang, don't do that to her.
5: Listen, Erasmus Hall High School in Brooklyn, New York. They suck.
4: You did not go. My sister went there. You ain't go there. You had the special classes, huh?
3: No, she went there.
5: Listen, no, I went there.
4: All right, let's just start off, Aisha.
5: Don't do that, L'Oreal.
4: I love you, and you from Brooklyn, so I got to represent you. But, girl, you ain't represent Brooklyn well.
3: Mm-mm.
4: Now, let's start at the top. What is 150 minus 60? Where the hell did you get 84?
5: Yeah, no. I thought that was the answer you was giving me.
4: There was no numbers besides the zeros. So it's
5: I wasn't thinking. I wasn't thinking. It was the first question.
4: Okay, so that's 90. It was 90 there.
5: Yes.
4: Okay, so what is the capital city of the state of Massachusetts? You said Illinois. That's
5: Boston.
4: Chicago, Illinois.
5: Oh,
4: that's your
5: see,
4: ticket.
5: Look.
4: Yeah,
3: a state can't be the capital of another state.
5: Listen,
6: it's okay.
5: Listen, I'm gonna tell y'all. It's okay.
6: We know where you at, so we understand. All right, we get it.
5: Please do.
4: Okay, so Boston, Massachusetts.
6: Yeah.
5: Okay.
4: Okay, Boston.
6: She do that.
4: All right. How many nickels make up one single U.S. dollar? 20. It is 20.
5: Mm-hmm.
4: Now, here is the answer I gave you. Solve this math problem. 14 times 6 is 84. See, you was in there thinking about a whole nother thing. You trying to blame Brooklyn.
5: I didn't blame Brooklyn. You can't blame Brooklyn for that. I'm just saying, you asked me what school I went to.
4: It's okay. But you said they ain't teach you nothing.
5: They didn't.
4: What is the specific name for a baby pig? And that would be a piglet. Yikes.
5: Yeah, Winnie the Pooh.
4: Winnie the Pooh would have taught you that one. Three, four. You know what? $50 isn't terrible.
6: That ain't too bad.
3: You got half of them right, man. That ain't too bad.
6: That ain't too bad.
3: We've heard worse.
5: I'll take that.
3: All right, well, LaAsia, congratulations, man. You got $50 today on a $1,000 cash grab. You said you waited a long time to play. You played.
5: Yes.
3: Now, what do you think about how you did today?
5: Crappy, but, you know, I at least got to play.
3: That's right.
4: You know, I don't definitely feel like she did that bad because there was people. There's people that's gotten $10.
3: There's people that's gotten more wrong. It's just the way that you got the ones wrong. Yeah. It just kind of stood out a
4: that's
3: little bit.
4: True. That's
3: but
4: true.
3: Not bad though. 5 out of 10, not bad. Congratulations on your $50. Okay, babe.
4: At least she knows where ice comes from.
3: If you want to get down with the cash grab, you know what to do. Text the word cash to 71007. You could be up next with us on the Morning Hustle.
4: We love you.
0: It's the Morning Hustle. Yeah.

0: 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All right? Morning Hustle in the building. The lowdown's coming up next. What are we talking about?
1: Baseball so black. Well, that's what Jordan Walker wants, and we'll talk all about that. Plus, does love really have a limit, okay? Is there something a loved one could do to you to make you cut them off completely? Not this woman. We'll talk all about it coming up in the lowdown.
0: That's going down in 10 minutes. Don't move.
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0: 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Girl, you a 10, girl, you a 10, girl, you a 10. Girl, you a 10, girl, you a 10, girl, you a 10. Girl, you a 10, girl, you a 10, girl, you a 10.
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4: I don't know about y'all, but I'm trying to figure out how to get this money. 10K a month?
5: 10K a month, but be careful who you work for. We'll get to that in just a second. First, it looks like people are still ranting and raving about these Yankee Stadium performances by Jay-Z. Okay, of course, we all know what went down a couple days ago, and it looks like Dame Dash is also still talking about the whole debacle.
6: Get no haircut in the bleachers with no mirrors. Like, who does that? So why is it that you keep flexing this girl? Like, we know that's your girl. God damn. We know she's your girl. That's been what it's been the whole time. It's okay, you with Beyonce. I bet. She cuts your hair, she touches you and all that. It doesn't look real. Pause. It just looks cringe.
5: Ooh, this is hate at its pure form. Jeez. First of all, that's not his girl. That's his wife, baby.
7: Exactly.
5: Wow. Okay, Beyonce's his wife. And second of all, don't you still talk about Aaliyah, who has been gone for ages?
7: You
5: don't shut up about Aaliyah. So it's real crazy that you're mad at him for showing off his wife, who's Beyonce.
7: Right.
5: But you have a whole new wife, and you still talking about past. You done got married twice since Aaliyah passed away. Damn. So we gonna need you to wrap that up. By noon. Okay.
7: I mean, I used to feel like he was so cool back in the day.
4: Yeah, he was.
5: Yeah, when he was with Hov and they had a whole movement, and now it's...
4: Nobody would have ever saw this coming.
7: Never.
5: Hov did, and that's why he got away from him. Okay. Hov did that, so hopefully you ain't have to go through that. Okay. Now, speaking of somebody else Hov got rid of, R. Kelly, it looks like he is trying to get a pardon from Donald Trump. I don't know why he didn't just hit up Boosie Badass. Don't he got a plug? Apparently, he is trying to get his 30-year federal prison sentence reduced, and he's looking for clemency. Now, I don't recall R. Kelly having any type of relationship with Donald Trump. Mm-hmm. We know Diddy is still trying to go that route as well, and it looks like Donald Trump people and them shut him down. Mm-hmm. So, but we see the pardons are for sale, so they just got to hit up the right person.
4: Donald Trump ain't touching this one because of R. Kelly's charges and being with young girls, and everybody's on his ass about these Epstein files. He ain't paying this no mind.
5: Oh, please. He forgot about the Epstein files. If he could get rid of that, he could get Al Kelly out of jail.
4: Yeah,
5: believe that. Okay. Best of Both Worlds would be on tour by next year if he even knew who R. Kelly was. Yeah, he probably don't.
4: He ain't gonna do
5: he
4: that.
5: He don't know who R. Kelly is.
4: No.
5: I'm 100% sure. Anyway, let's move on and talk about working for a celebrity. Is that something you would do? Well, Lil Wayne is saying he's just looking for something simple. Okay. $10,000 a month. And you could be his executive assistant. Full time, of course. You gotta have pleasant hygiene.
4: Okay.
5: Immaculate, pristine standard of personal cleanliness and presentation at all times while traveling. You also have to have an absolute love for dogs. Okay, because he don't want the Chris Brown situation to happen over here. So if you get bit by his dog, you gotta love him. So you be like, oh, they're just dogs.
4: Hilarious.
5: Okay, and then here's the best part. A master blunt roller. The assistant must possess a certified expert ability to roll the perfect blunt on demand throughout the day. And with that being said, you will travel with him first class all the way, $10,000 a month. Would you take this job?
4: Yeah, if I needed it, why not?
7: You got to say, like, you don't have to know how to send an email out or anything.
4: No, you got
7: to
4: roll.
5: I didn't see nothing about any email.
7: Make
5: I don't
7: a
5: know.
7: Phone call or
5: nothing. Nothing.
4: As long as you roll a tight L, that's all you need. A tight L.
5: But do you get to smoke one too?
4: No, you just got to roll it and
5: pass
4: it.
5: Nah, I can't do this job. I can smoke it, but we got to smoke together. Or let me roll one for myself.
4: No,
5: too.
4: Roll and pass.
7: Okay.
5: All right, well. I'm L'Oreal. That's the lowdown. You can follow me at Star and L'Oreal. L-O-R-E-L or Morning Hustle Show. At least he's paying more than, remember when Glorilla said $1,000 a month for her personal assistant?
4: Wayne's been around longer, so he can afford it. All right, well, stick around. When we come back, man, we're going to talk about it because they're saying that 40-year-olds are having more babies than teenagers these days. But which one's actually better? We'll see what you say.
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0: Hustle.
1: 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L'Oreal, Kyle Santillan. And coming up next, Alton Walker's going to let us know why
2: God ain't pleased. R. Kelly, Boosie, Taco Bell, and Kev on stage. And God ain't pleased. I'm going to tell y'all why when we get back.
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1: Yo, it's L'Oreal, Kyle Santilli, and Alton Walker. The Morning Hustle's in the building.
2: That's right. And if you want to be in the building, all you got to do is download that Morning Hustle app. You can stay on the go with the Morning Hustle show. Send us a voice note. Send us some pictures. We want to hear from you. 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
1: All right, let's go ahead and start with the stats, man. The CDC has just confirmed that teen birth rates have definitely plummeted to historic lows, but they're also saying that pregnancies for women over 40 have surged by 24%. They're saying a lot of women are securing their degrees, building their businesses, and waiting until they have a retirement plan before they end up having a kid. So now there's a whole debate online about, you know, which one is a better trade-off, right? Having a baby in your 40s when you're mature and have financial stability and all of that, or having a baby when you're younger and you might sacrifice some things, but you have the energy to keep up with a toddler and kids more when you're younger.
2: Yeah, and I told y'all, my sisters had their kids young, so I used to feel like a teen mom because they were my kids. So, like, my sisters would do stuff like, oh, can you watch the baby real quick? And they would leave and not come back.
1: Mm.
2: So now I got this damn child,
1: right,
2: and I got to go to school in the morning, and I'm like 14 trying to figure it out. You get what I'm trying to say? So I knew very early that I did not want to have kids
1: at
2: young
1: age.
2: Yeah.
1: So I didn't have my kids that young, but I do remember when Nadia is my oldest. And when she got old enough to kind of like do stuff and play sports, she played soccer, and I was coaching the soccer team. And I was getting older, I felt like, because I could not keep up with them kids. That was one of the first things that made me start getting into shape a little bit around that time period. And it made me think, like, damn, if you're having a kid in your 40s, by the time that kid is a 15-year-old, you're 55.
3: Yeah, y'all wrong for that.
2: Yeah, but talking about black 40. You talking about black 40 or white 40?
1: Black 40 is still different from black 20.
2: Nowadays, the 40-year-olds is looking like the 20-year-olds, and the 20-year-olds is looking 50.
1: They look good. But wait till you try to run.
3: Yeah, you selfish having a kid in your over 40 and 50s. I don't care. You selfish.
2: Why is that selfish when you're 55?
3: Because, like
2: you're
3: said, you can't even give that person that baby energy when they get to their teenage.
2: That's not true. I know plenty of people had kids later on in life.
1: No, but it's definitely harder though.
3: It is harder.
2: They're fine. Yeah. They were happy and they were secure. They weren't struggling trying to figure out how they was going to feed their children.
3: I mean, financially, I can see that.
2: I have plenty of friends that are way older than me that got, like, even look at somebody like Brat. And even though I get it, like, the baby runs around or whatever, you have way more help. She's good. Mm-hmm. She was good then. But you know what I mean? Like, she good.
1: She rich, though. You know what I'm saying? So that makes a difference, too.
2: You have way more money when you're in your damn 40s than when you're in your damn teens, okay?
3: I wish I would have had it at an age that where, like, when I'm about 48, they out the house.
1: So you would need to have a kid about 30.
3: About 30. I think 30 is a good age.
2: See, but what you're forgetting is that you would throw away a whole lot of your childhood.
3: Well, I mean, your 20s, you'll get all your 20s.
1: Right. 30 is a good year.
2: I struggled in my 20s. I don't know about y'all, but I had to restart. No, I did have good times, and then I had to restart my life and have a whole nother career. That's how I even ended up in radio. So it's like I did struggle at some points in my 20s, and I couldn't imagine having to do that with a child, because at one point, the time I even had to go stay at one of my friend's house. So what I'm gonna do with a child at my friend's house?
3: I mean, you give them to your mama.
2: No,
1: that's true.
2: I want to be a very present parent. So I wouldn't want to do that by just throwing my child on somebody
1: else. It's definitely a trade-off. Yeah, like, if you have a child younger, you're probably going to be struggling a little bit taking care of them. If you have a child older, you're going to struggle a little bit because you're just older. You know what I'm saying?
2: And then now you a hoe when you in your 40s. Like, you supposed to... Because you like, I ain't get to live my life. No.
3: I do not like that. They older and they kids out. Now you doing stuff you would have did in your 20s.
2: A lot of people do that.
1: Last thing, but have you seen some of these trends on, like, Instagram or something, right? And it'll be like, mom, 40, daughter, 22. And you're like, damn, they could be sisters.
2: Yeah. But this is what I'm trying to tell you. I feel like 40-year-olds now are younger, younger looking, in shape, got it together.
1: Sure.
2: I feel like they could, look.
3: On the outside.
2: I just don't want to hear nobody crying.
1: You 55.
2: I don't want to hear nobody crying.
1: All right, what y'all say, hustlers, man? What's your thoughts on this? 866-HUSTLE-8, 866-487-8538.
2: I'm having my baby any day now.
1: You know, there's debates on either side. Which one you rolling with if you had the opportunity?
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0: I like that, man. 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
6: You know how people say music can take you right back to a moment in your life? 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
4: I love the way you lie, Asia.
5: Get it?
3: How you feeling, LaAsia? You ready for this?
5: I'm ready.
3: All right, look, let's go ahead and hook you up, man. Here's the rules. You got 60 seconds to answer 10 questions. For every correct answer, you'll get $10. Get all 10 right, you win $1,000. If you don't know an answer, you can say pass. We'll come back to it as long as there's time. And make sure the answer you gave is the one that you want, because we have to go with your first response. And all of our judges, every single one of them, Big Med, don't play about that. Okay?
5: Okay.
6: You get it?
3: You got that, right?
6: All right, don't lie, Asia.
3: All right.
6: I tried it again.
3: Try it again? You want to just keep it going?
4: Yeah, I mean, it only worked for the song, Elton. Right. Now you got to stop.
3: All right, listen, we want to hook you up. L'Oreal's got a free answer for you.
4: And that answer is going to be 84.
5: Okay.
3: All right, 84. You got that?
5: Yep.
3: I got 60 seconds on the clock. When you're ready to go, say, I'm ready, Kyle.
5: I'm ready, Kyle.
3: The clock begins in 3, 2, 1. Here we go. What is 150 minus 60?
5: 84.
3: Spell the word yellow.
5: Y-E-L-L-O-W.
3: Which of these foods is traditionally used to make French fries? Carrots, potatoes, or apples?
5: Potatoes.
3: What's the capital city of the state of Massachusetts?
5: Pass.
3: What's the name of the white liquid that comes from cows and is used to make cheese?
5: Milk.
3: How many nickels make up one single U.S. dollar? 10, 20, or 50?
5: 50.
3: Solve this math problem. What is 14 times 6?
5: Pass.
3: What do we call the frozen solid form of water?
5: Ice.
3: Which of these is a tool specifically used to tell time? A ruler, a watch, or a compass?
5: Watch.
3: What is the specific name for a baby pig?
5: Pass.
3: What is the capital city of the state of Massachusetts?
5: Illinois. No, that's not it.
3: Time.
5: That's not it.
6: No.
3: Liza, you are hilarious. That's what I'm talking about.
4: Liza, I just want to know, just for research purposes.
7: Oh,
4: what school did you go to?
3: Dang, don't do that to her.
5: Listen, Erasmus Hall High School in Brooklyn, New York. They suck.
4: You did not go that. My sister went there.
6: You tell me that.
5: That's hilarious.
4: You ain't go there. You had the special classes, huh?
3: No, she went there.
5: Listen, no, I went there.
4: All right, let's just start off. Aisha.
5: Don't do that, L'Oreal.
4: I love you, and you from Brooklyn, so I got to represent you. But, girl, you ain't represent Brooklyn well.
3: Mm-mm.
4: Now, let's start at the top. What is 150 minus 60? Where the hell did you get 84?
5: Yeah, no. I thought that was the answer you was giving me.
4: There was no numbers besides the zeros. So it's not.
5: I wasn't thinking. I wasn't thinking. It was the first question.
4: Okay, so that's 90. It was 90 there.
5: Yes.
4: Okay, so what is the capital city of the state of Massachusetts? You said Illinois. That's
5: Boston.
4: Chicago, Illinois.
5: Oh,
4: that's your
5: see,
4: ticket.
5: Look.
4: Yeah,
3: a state can't be the capital of another state.
5: Listen,
6: it's okay.
5: Listen, I'm gonna tell y'all. It's okay.
6: We know where you at, so we understand. Right, we get it.
5: Please do.
4: Okay, so Boston, Massachusetts.
6: Yeah.
5: Okay.
4: Okay, Boston.
6: She do that.
4: All right. How many nickels make up one single U.S. dollar? 20. It is 20.
5: Mm-hmm.
4: Now, here is the answer I gave you. Solve this math problem. 14 times 6 is 84. See, you was in there thinking about a whole nother thing. You trying to blame Brooklyn.
5: I didn't blame Brooklyn. You can't blame Brooklyn for that. I'm just saying, you asked me what school I went to.
4: It's okay. But you said they ain't teach you nothing.
5: They didn't.
4: What is the specific name for a baby pig? And that would be a piglet.
5: Oh.
4: Yikes.
5: Yeah. Winnie the Pooh.
4: Winnie the Pooh would have taught you that one. One, three, four. You know what? $50 isn't terrible.
6: That ain't too bad.
3: You got half of them right, man. That ain't too bad.
6: That ain't too bad.
3: We've heard worse.
5: I'll take that.
3: All right, well, LaAsia, congratulations, man. You got $50 today on a $1,000 cash grab. You said you waited a long time to play. You played.
5: Yes.
3: Now, what do you think about how you did today?
5: crappy, but you know, I at least got to play.
3: That's right.
4: You know, I don't really feel like she did that bad, because there was people. There's people that's gotten $10.
3: There's people that's gotten more wrong. It's just the way that you got drawn wrong. Yeah. It just kind of stood out a
4: that's
3: little
4: true.
3: Bit.
4: That's
3: but
4: true.
3: Not bad though. 5 out of 10, not bad. Congratulations on your $50. Okay, babe.
4: At least she knows where ice comes from.
3: If you want to get down with the cash grab, you know what to do. Text the word cash to 71007. You could be up next with us on The Morning Hustle.
4: We love you.
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0: 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All right, stick around. Morning Hustle in the building. The lowdown's on the way. What we got?
1: Well, it looks like another one does bite the dust when it comes to Stephon Diggs, because he is in some more trouble. Maybe. Also, Tiffany Haddish versus Monique. How'd this happen? And Devin Haney is going to have to Haney over some money. Boom. We'll talk all about it coming up in the lowdown.
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3: Get up!
2: Wake up, wake up! We are

0: Yeah, you got that low
1: down. On the Morning Hustle.
2: Well, it looks like the term meat lovers refers to more than just pizza.
3: Oh, wow. That was crazy. Yeah. I don't even know where to go from there, but I'm going to go. Well, we'll get to the meat in just a second.
1: All right.
2: Hey, yo.
3: First, let's talk about the World Cup. It's going down this Sunday. And guess who's going? Spain versus Argentina. I really wanted Argentina to lose because of what I saw with Acho Speed.
2: Yes.
3: And I saw that they actually threw something at him yesterday as well.
2: Yeah, again.
3: Super racist. Like, what's going on over there? But either way, that's the team that Messi is the head of. And let's just say, this is kind of messy, but kind of cute at the same damn time. Okay, so the star player, Lamine Yamal, okay? He is a huge deal at 19 years old, right? But here's the thing. When he was a baby, this is so strange. Messi did this photo shoot, like, for a charity. Mm-hmm. It was like a fundraiser calendar. And in the calendar, he's, like, bathing a child. And the child is Lamine.
2: Crazy.
3: Is that crazy?
2: Crazy.
3: Well, he was 20 years old, so his father posted it up, and he said the beginning of two legends. And obviously, it went super viral because they're going head-to-head, 19-year age difference,
2: right,
3: or like about, you know. So that's just so crazy. So the two of them will be going head-to-head. The halftime show is going to be crazy. Post Malone is kicking the show off. Justin Bieber, Madonna, Burna Boy, BTS, Shakira. And guess who's singing the national anthem?
2: Who?
3: Jennifer Hudson.
2: Okay.
3: But I think it should have been Patti LaBelle.

0: I got nothing wrong with Jay Hutt.
1: Let's
0: Jay
1: go.
0: Hutt is going to do her thing. But that was Patti LaBelle singing at the MLB All-Star Game. And it's going super viral. I think she did her damn thing.
1: She Patti
0: all the way through. Okay?
2: Going up to the sky with that last song.
0: Right. She better go ahead with her bad self. Who's winning, Argentina or Spain?
1: Hopefully Spain. Can we get Argentina the hell up out of here with their racist asses?
0: I agree. But everybody thinks Messi is going to retire after this year officially.
1: Yeah.
0: So they're saying they want him to go out with a bang. But let's talk about Tank. He's saying that a lot of people are going out of the industry because they think followers equals fans.
3: You can have millions of followers. You can have hundreds of thousands of followers, but still not be able to get 500 people in a room. In order to get to your real fans, you have to get back to the streets. And if your promo plan doesn't involve that, you getting back to the streets and going to see real people, you might be in trouble. Yes, it's out now on all platforms.
0: All right, I agree with him. And a big part of the reason why I agree is people forget that they bought half their followers.
1: Yeah.
0: So you go out there thinking your fans are showing up, and it's like, what fans, fam? You paid for them.
1: Right.
0: Those are bots.
1: Right.
0: Okay, so you got to get it together and know y'all got to put your boots on the ground and put some work in, okay? Speaking about putting work in, looks like Kev on Stage puts a lot of work in.
1: Ooh.
0: And he is super viral right now for these comments here.
4: I don't think anybody was wondering how you get it all out.
0: So he's getting a ton of backlash. Why? Because a lot of things that he does is towards, I guess, the religious community is how people say. And they're saying like, oh, this is a sin, blah, blah, blah. Mind you, he's married.
1: Yeah.
0: He's talking about when he's on the road. And I think there's nothing wrong with him doing this at all. I'm not going to say per words of the Bible, but what I am going to say is a married man choosing not to cheat and pleasuring himself and talking about it, he shouldn't be getting bashed like he is. I feel like disgusting.
2: I do feel bad. I feel so disappointed.
0: Yeah, that's nasty.
2: I could have waited.
0: Yeah.
1: Okay.
0: I'm L'Oreal. Right.
2: I'm definitely hugging Kevin when I see him.
1: No handshakes.
0: You can follow me at Star and L'Oreal, L-O-R-E-L, or Moana Hustle Show. I'm saying that all day.
1: I'll tell you what, if some of y'all would have been more like Kev, you wouldn't have had kids at 16.
0: Oh,
1: when we come back, we're talking about when is a better time to have kids. Teenage years, 20s, older, 30s, 40s now. We'll get to all of that when we come right back.
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1: That's right. 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
0: All right, so we're talking about it, man. There's been a report that's come out recently that confirms that women in their 40s are officially having more babies than teenagers. They're saying pregnancies for women over 40 have surged by 24%, while teenage pregnancy is down. And we were just debating, like, what are some of the benefits, the pros and the cons of maybe having kids later or having kids younger in life?
1: Right. Now, I will say the other day, my doctor did tell me after, like, 42, then you start to have more and a higher risk of having a child with Down syndrome.
0: That's true indeed.
1: Yeah.
0: That's true indeed. So what do y'all think? What's been your experiences? How do you view this? 866-HUSTLE-8, 866-487-8538. Let's talk.
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14: 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They got a little computer that's on. They got off the elevator. And it brings you food. It kind of it's crazy.
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12: Wait, the robot bring you food?
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15: It's a DoorDash.
14: Yeah.
8: I've been to Amazon. 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

no grins, come by a zip. See the streets getting dry, finna go and take a trip, let's deal. Ay. 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When I'm in it, can't pretend to keep it tenant. With my business, I'm relentless, ain't no witness. I got two rent houses in the getting rented.

0: Hustle.
1: It's the Morning Hustle. L'Oreal, Kyle Santilli, and Alton Walker.
2: We got money for your pockets. That's $1,000. And who don't want that kind of cash? All you got to do is text cash, C-A-S-H, to 71007.
1: We're talking about the factors saying that women in their 40s are having more babies nowadays, why teenage pregnancies are declining. And some people feel like, well, having kids in your 40s is better because you're more financially stable at that time.
2: You're wise.
1: Wise at that time, things of that nature. But then there's some people that say, well, if you have them younger, you get them out the house quicker and you get back to living your life.
2: Yeah,
1: you
2: know, put those adolescents on the street. Who cares who raised them?
1: So what are your thoughts? What are your feelings, man? How's it been for you? 866-HUSTLE-8, 866-487-8538. We'll start with Gervana in PG County, Maryland. What you think?
3: So my thoughts on this, as someone who was in the military and had their child at 24 and have older friends with kids the same age as my son, I see the merit of both debates. I'm happy that in 2 years my son will be graduated. I'll only be 42. I have a home. I love that me and my son, in a sense, grew up together. Mm. And I was able to relate to him the way some of my older friend parents can't relate to their kids. Mm. But at the same time, I'm grateful for the advice and the wisdom that they give me that my immaturity on my own wouldn't have warranted to me.
1: Oh, and wow. You're probably grateful that you can still go outside.
3: Yes. I am going to go outside. My plan is the day I drop him off at his college dorm, I'm going on vacation for a week with no cell phone.
1: There you go. Good morning. Who is this? Where are you calling from?
4: Good morning. This is Pam in Fort Lauderdale.
1: Come on, Tam. What's your thoughts on this when they have baby conversation?
4: So I had my first child when I was 16. I don't recommend it, but it did work out for me.
2: I don't recommend it. It's funny.
1: Right.
4: Well, because, you know, I did miss all those teenage years, but, you know, now I'm 57. My kids are grown. I have a pilot. I have an attorney, so they're doing well for themselves. I'm doing well for myself.
2: Oh, I know. That's right. Oh, yeah. You did good, Mama.
1: Yeah.
2: Did you get a lot of help from your family?
4: I got a little bit of help from my family. So I ended up joining the military so I could take care of my kids. So my mother watched my kids literally while I went through training.
1: Yeah.
4: And as soon as I was through my training, she was like, okay, get your place because you got to get your kids.
1: Right.
2: Because they got to go.
1: Got you, Tam.
4: Right. She wasn't going to be the babysitter. I had them and I had to take care of them.
1: That's right.
4: But I did. So it worked out for me.
1: That's good.
2: You see how their parents threw them in the military after they had them children?
1: Right.
2: Now you're about to be here being a baby making machine.
1: You going to learn it's your responsibility.
2: Exactly.
5: That's why I wish I had a baby young so my mama can watch them. That's a good thing. Your mama can watch.
2: You would have been right in the military.
5: Mama got the kids.
2: As long as she got the kids.
5: She got the kids.
1: All right, what y'all say, man? 866-HUSTLE 8-866-487-8538.
0: Holla at us. It's the morning hustle.
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0: in the morning.
1: We're talking about the benefits or the cons, man, of having kids when you're younger or older. They're saying a lot of women in their 40s are having more pregnancies these days. What are your thoughts, man? 866-HUSTLE-8, 866-487-8538.
2: You know what's crazy? So far, we haven't heard from any men.
3: That's right.
1: Yeah.
2: Because they don't care whether it's young or old. They're not taking care of
1: them.
2: Men care.
3: I just know at the age of 40, what, I'm 41? I think I am. I ain't have no kids. Ooh. And if I do, y'all just know it was a mistake. I didn't mean to.
1: Damn.
3: I don't care if I'm married. My bad.
1: My bad. Bree, what you say?
3: You ain't no kids at no 40.
4: I'm dropping kids off at daycare right now. I'm irritated. I'm 34. And having come from somebody who's had kids at 22 and 32, 20s is the way to go.
1: 20s is the way to go, you say?
4: Yes, for sure. Come on.
1: Look, she's trying to handle
2: it. Right now.
4: Right now, I'm irritated, bro. All my friends is free and clear, and I've got toddlers and an infant.
1: I hear that right
2: free
1: there.
2: Free and clear is hilarious.
1: Free and clear, yo. 866-HUSTLE-8, 866-487-8538. Younger or older, what do you think is better? What did you do? How did you handle it? Let's talk about it.
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I put you down on some real without even trying. 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However I feel about it, it's just how I feel about it, you know what I'm saying? 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What's going on? You know, I'm going on, you know what I mean? Man, who this for?

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2: Hey, yo, it's L'Oreal, Kyle Santillan, Alton Walker. 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
3: 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It's free.
2: No doubt, man. We're talking about when is a good time to have kids, younger or older, or how did you do it? You know what I mean? The things of that nature. What are the benefits, basically, of younger or older when having kids? Is there a cutoff? Alton just said that at this point, you're not doing it no more.
4: No, man. If you're over 40, I get it.
2: Damn.
3: But that's crazy. I think that if you choose and want to have children, you can have it at the age that you choose, as long as the doctor says it's safe.
2: Robert De Niro and Al Pacino and them had kids in their 80s.
4: And they should be ashamed of themselves. Because you're about to die.
3: Now, with that, I'm going to say I don't think it's fair to the woman or the child.
4: You almost dead.
3: Because that's a fact. You ain't going to live past 100.
4: You know you ain't, right?
3: So that child is only going to see you up until about 20.
2: I was 26 when my oldest was born. 26. Yeah, I felt like that was like good.
3: I feel like 40 is fine, because if your child ends up being 40, you'll be 80, you'll still be okay. Mm.
2: Okay. All right. What y'all say, man? 866-HUSTLE-8, 866-487-8538.
3: Then they can take care of you.
2: Let's check in with Rebecca.
3: And they'll have money to do so.
2: Let's check in with Rebecca at Alexandria, VA. What you say?
5: So, I actually have the best of both worlds, because I have a son who's in his 20s, and also have a daughter who's 7.
2: Okay.
5: And I enjoy the fact that me and my son, we can hang out together, even go have adult beverages together. And he used to help me coach basketball, too, when he was a teenager.
3: Oh, wow.
5: So, with my daughter, now I'm in my 40s. I am still active, but I don't have, our body phases as we get older. So we recently went to an amusement park, and I made sure I had, my anti-nausea medication. I had my cologne. I had my
2: right.
5: We were going to have a good time, and we did. I was going to let nothing stop me.
2: Right. But is there some part of you that says, damn, my older child is almost out the door, and I'd have messed around and started this whole process over again?
5: No, because I was the only child, and I didn't want my son to be an only child.
2: Okay.
5: Mm. And, life happens, so, I just had my daughter when I had her.
3: And now she has a babysitter, because the son could watch the daughter.
2: Exactly. Yeah. Because there's an age gap there, so they might as well, right?
3: So that's like free child care. She did that. That's
2: it's kind of like, man, the son still don't have a sibling, if you want to be honest about it.
3: No, he has a daughter.
2: Exactly.
3: So that he doesn't have one as a teen.
2: Exactly.
3: Perfect.
2: See how that played out. Alright, listen, man, if you didn't get through on the phone lines, you know what to do. Holler at us on that app, shoot us a voice note, let us know how you feel. In the meantime, we're gonna get ready for the lowdown coming up next. Yes,
3: that's right. And don't worry, getting older is gonna have its perks after all. I'll tell you about a special happy hour coming up in the lowdown.
2: Alright, stick around, man. Lowdown's on the way. Don't move.
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0: 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All right, Mona Hustle in the building. Los Shows is up next, yes?
1: 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Plus, Love Island is finally over, and it looks like there's a whole lot of mess on the surface. Plus, I love Regina Hall, and I'll tell you why coming up in Low Shows.
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2: 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It's the Morning Hustle.

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2: lowdown. 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
3: Ray J pleads the fifth, but at some point, he just needs to stop talking altogether.
4: Yes, he does, and we'll get to that in a second. Really quickly, I do want to touch on the fact that the ESPYs was last night, and of course, Knicks won Team of the Year. That's all. Okay. There was a lot of happy couples on the carpet. And speaking of happy couples, people are saying that Angela Simmons and Yo Gotti are back together. Now, at the Jay-Z concert, she recorded a video. And you know how these Instagram detectives are. They done scanned, went, zoomed in, and was like, Yo Gotti.
5: Oh, they found him.
4: He do got a big head. Like, it's like a funny shaped one. So I think that's how the people really found him. But I could see the two of them spinning the block, Ari the Don and Moneybagg Yo. They were on vacation just recently celebrating her birthday, but they're also apparently celebrating their engagement.
6: So I am planning my official wedding.
7: Oh, we love that
6: next
7: for
6: year,
7: you.
6: 2027,
7: oh,
6: in May.
4: And she got a big old ring on. Shout out to her for getting that. Okay, she secured the ring. I know that much.
3: If they break up, she got to give it back?
4: No, that's not how it works.
8: You give my ring, man.
4: A gift is a gift.
8: I'm tired of y'all saying
4: no,
8: that.
4: No, you gave it to me.
8: Crazy hell you is.
4: Okay, but a lot of people were jumping down her throat, pause, on social media because she said vacations be fun, but can't no country or island see America when it comes to this food. The same food that has us having explosive diarrhea.
3: What? What are you talking about? That sounds crazy.
4: She's crazy. Exactly. I can tell you a billion countries. I don't know. I always have a good time on vacation, eat whatever I want, and I come back skinnier.
3: Right.
4: We have so much stuff in our
3: chemicals,
4: food.
3: Chemicals, outrageous.
4: Maybe she's talking about like soul food.
3: That could be the only thing.
4: That better be the only thing. Anyway, it looks like to feed your soul, you may have a little solution if you're older, okay? Now, in old folks' homes, typically they don't allow any kind of alcohol, beverages, or anything like that. Well, in Minnesota, they have legalized grandparents' happy hours in nursing homes. So when they have their social events now, they will be able to have beer and
3: wine so that they
4: can let their hair down a little bit. And this is all because of an 88-year-old woman by the name of Anita LeBron. What do you think she is?
8: Definitely black.
3: She's definitely a black woman. I mean, that ain't no question.
8: That ain't no question.
4: So, okay, here's the problem that some people are saying. The medications, the nurses having to deal with that on top of them being a little tipsy. They're saying it's a little unsafe and it could cause some of the older people to fall or harm themselves. So this is why they say alcohol has not been prevented. But do you think that this should be something that they implement?
3: As somebody whose great-grandmother, we just talked about this earlier, who lived to be 102 years old and drank gin to the day that she died.
8: God.
3: They over 21, ain't they? Let them have their liquor.
4: That's right. I feel like you done put your time in on this earth.
3: Shout out to Grandma Johnson, Cora Johnson.
4: Look, the least you can get is a little drinky drink.
8: Well, y'all ain't wiping their asses either, though, so.
4: All right. Last but not least, Ray J is pleading the fifth. He sat down with Paul Pierce and his co-host, a girlfriend. I don't know, because they got a weird relationship over there. And she asked Ray J, has he ever been intimate with a man?
9: Mm. Shout out to the Gagency. The Gagency is an agency that focuses on LGBTQIA plus artists. We have a crazy talented staff. Shout out to Rod, AKA The Rod. Shout out to Dumpin' D. We got new artists coming in. Bussy Baby. Backshots. Really good people.
4: This man started talking about Biggie lyrics.
3: Right. This
4: he
3: is the answer.
4: For quite some time.
8: Right. My nerve.
4: Just say yes, Ray J, because, I mean, like, why would he avoid it that much? He ain't say no.
3: I honestly think he does that on purpose. I don't think he's been with a man, but I think he knows this is the controversy. Everybody
4: thinks. You don't think Ray J, who does all these drugs,
3: I don't.
4: Never been with a man.
3: I don't.
4: You don't
3: I
4: know how drugs work.
3: I think he's playing.
8: That's funny.
3: I think he's. That's funny.
4: You don't know how drugs work.
3: I think he's playing the internet.
4: Well, he's also saying he's back with Princess. So I don't know if that's true or not. Look, you are so mad at
8: man,
4: that.
8: Man, ever since I met Princess in person,
4: so
8: man,
4: beautiful.
8: I melted, man.
4: I love her. Oh, so does Ray J. I'm L'Oreal. That's the lowdown. You can follow me at Star and L'Oreal, L-O-R-E-L, or Morning Hustle Show.
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0: Yeah, I freak, freak, and I ain't the one that's ever made you feel.
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3: Let's get into the Santilli news. Here's the deal, man. First and foremost, funeral arrangements have been set for Nolan Wells. We know that he passed away. He died after going missing from that boat with his friends on Horn Island. A public viewing in celebration of life has been scheduled for this upcoming Saturday at Greater Bethlehem Temple Church in Jackson, Mississippi. All this is going on while the family is still waiting on the findings from the independent autopsy that has taken place at a facility in Washington, D.C. So they went ahead, they set a date. They are going to have a going home celebration this weekend. Expect to see something about that.
4: This is so sad. I couldn't imagine, and I don't want to.
3: No doubt. All right, so let's switch gears a little bit. I asked you a question earlier about the porta potty for a reason. I personally don't like porta potties either. Never could I imagine myself going in there for a number two, ever.
4: Hell no. But I feel like as a man, y'all could just pee in the woods.
3: Well, sometimes you're not around the woods.
4: A bottle.
3: If you're in the middle of a festival, in the middle of a park, in the middle of a city, you gotta go to the porta potty. You know what I'm saying?
4: Ain't no tree. Y'all can't go in the tree. I thought y'all be going in the tree.
3: Yeah, if you were in the woods, but that's not always the surroundings.
4: A festival don't have a tree.
3: Sometimes it's just a big, sometimes it's a big park, right? Well, check this out, right? So in Kansas City, there was an emergency call that was made to the rescue teams in Kansas City. People in a local park heard muffled cries and echoing coming from a porta potty toilet unit, okay? So the firefighters respond, first responders pull up, they find a grown adult somehow slipped through the narrow toilet seat opening and have become wedged chest deep in the underground bio-waste containment tank. It sounds like externally there's a porta potty like we know, and it sounds like there's a permanent bio tank underneath of it. So somehow he got stuck inside this underground bio-waste tank. He was tightly locked in place by the vacuum pressure in the shape of the plastic chute, right?
4: That's disgusting.
3: Yo, they had to come in with the heavy-duty saws and claws and spreaders and cut the entire exterior frame of the porta potty away to get him out. It took them 45 minutes.
4: I would have died.
3: Could you imagine?
4: Do you hear me? I went in the porta potty for 2 seconds because I couldn't. I was holding it to the very breath. I almost peed on myself. Y'all, when I tell you I was gagging the
3: That's
4: whole
3: what
4: time.
3: I'm
4: I was.
3: Saying.
5: Did you pee standing up?
4: Sorry, I can't even.
5: I hope you pee standing up.
4: I really can't. I'm not joking.
3: I'd have been throwing
4: the
3: up too.
4: The smell is in my head and it's making me gag now.
5: Yeah, that's nasty.
4: I can't imagine being stuck in it for 45 minutes. I had to. There was no other place to go.
3: But you've used a porta potty before.
5: But not like a woman. A woman got to, well, unless you, like I said, unless she pees standing up and you
4: yeah,
5: just
4: Yeah, I pee standing up. What are you talking about?
5: Yeah, to hold your.
4: Yeah, you got to
5: point to clean up.
4: Wait, do you think I sit on the toilet seat? I don't sit on the toilet seat.
3: That's what I'm trying to say. That's what I'm telling Alton.
5: I'm talking about pee standing up like we do.
4: You
3: got to hover. If you have an emergency, are you going to go on yourself or are you going to the porta potty?
5: I'm going on myself.
3: You're going to the porta potty.
5: If I have to do a number two at a festival.
4: I was talking about peeing.
5: Either one.
3: Yeah.
5: I'm peeing up. Well, I can pee.
4: But it's worse for y'all because you got to face the porta potty.
5: I can use the restroom, but I hardly close the door. But if I had to do a number two.
4: I hate people like you.
5: No. Yeah, because I'm peeing
4: now
5: on
4: now I got to see a man ass cheeks and smell.
5: Let me tell you something.
4: His ass cheeks.
5: I'm going to tell y'all now. When I'm in the porta potty, I'm peeing all over that place. I am not.
3: This guy was trapped for 45 minutes in that environment.
5: Yuck.
3: They said when they finally got him out, they had to thoroughly hose him down by the hazmat crews before they transported him to the local hospital for evaluation.
4: Throw the whole man away.
5: I'll give me a skin transfer or whatever, a transplant. Take this
3: All right,
5: off of me.
3: Y'all be careful in this porta potties. Last but not least, Argentina played Spain yesterday. I had a chance to walk amongst the fans of Argentina and the fans of England. Excuse me, Argentina versus England. That's funny. And I was kind of just asking them what's their favorite American rappers. If you want to check out that video, go to my page
4: at
3: Radio
4: just one of them. Tell
3: King
4: them one.
3: Kyle.
4: I got to hear. Who they say? Who was the most shocking to you?
3: Shoe swirl.
4: Juice World? Hey! At least he know, though. At least they know.
5: He says Shoe Swirl.
4: Shoe swirl.
3: Check out the video on my page at Radio King Kyle. Argentina versus Spain happened Sunday at 3 p.m. I didn't know what the hell she was saying.
4: Shoe swirl is
3: You can
4: so
3: check it out
4: crazy.
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0: No doubt. 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
1: 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Alton.
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0: Kyle Santillan, hit me on the gram. Check out my video talking to people that came into the States for the World Cup about their favorite American rapper. You can see all of that at Radio
1: King. That's a really good question, Kyle. Good job.
0: Hey, appreciate that, man. Check it out on my page, Radio King Kyle. And, of course, follow the show at Morning Hustle.

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4: You know how people say music can take you right back to a moment in your life? 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
13: 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I said, I had went in there. I was trying to concentrate on my work. And Miss Johnson came in there and her wig was almost upside down. Man, my grandma was laid out on the floor laughing. She wouldn't let my mama with me. 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

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Secrets I know got you stressed. Will I take those to my death? Haven't decided just yet. Yeah. 40 was a shebang. All of my ops, they des. Please don't put me to the test. They tryna get back on the net. I'm tryna get back in the flesh. Yeah.

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10: 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Ooh.
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10: 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Them and the Sean Carters from Reeboks.
18: 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Them G-Units was clean, man.
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0: That was the B-side right there, baby.
1: Right?
2: Man. Well, y'all, the songwriters say that they discovered the alleged sampling 2 years ago and are now seeking publishing royalties. The defendants have not publicly responded to the allegations. Man, I guess for producers, that's kind of tough because, like, when you sample a song, sometimes you can sample a certain amount and be okay, and sometimes you can't get away with it, but then... Because when you turn in the whole sample and you ask for permission for it, sometimes they take all of your publishing for the whole song. So I don't know what the better thing to do is. But
1: also, Brad, let me ask you this. That song never really made it to radio. So right. That was kind of one that would... So how do you pay on that? Like, you don't pay for the album sales, do you?
2: Yeah, I mean, you pay for whatever the song made.
1: Oh, wow.
0: Yeah.
2: For whatever that song made. So I don't know how they split it, you know, but whatever money that was made off of that song, they want some compensation for it.
0: And correct me if I'm wrong, but if the song was part of the album, right, and the album the made a lot of albums. Money, then yes. there's a percentage of royalties
2: right.
0: that go to the publishers and the writers.
2: That's right.
1: Boy.
2: That is right. Okay. Oof, that's right, and that's kind of tough sometimes. All right, well, we're going to wrap up the hot spot on that note, but for more information on these stories and more, you can go to RickySmileyMorningShow.com, and if you missed any of the show, you can check it out on the Ricky Smiley Morning Show podcast, available wherever you get your podcasts, and you can catch me on my social media at So Brad. Coming up next, y'all, we got Rock T with that HBCU. 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

0: 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Call them angel dust. 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I'm South Dallas swagging, then I start jigging. 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Shout out Big Tuck. 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
6: 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Now I'm Kirby Lozano here to say your first traffic report is being brought to you by Taco Bell. 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It's pretty chill for the most part. I will say we do have one active accident in Dallas off 45 southbound at Lamar Street. Looks like that accident has only the left lane getting by. Stop and go traffic back to SM Wright Freeway / South Central Expressway. It's about a 10-minute delay. 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
6: Looks like we're going to have some cloudy skies earlier than partly cloudy in the afternoon. Looks like it's going to be pretty cloudy on Saturday too, but get that sunshine popping in on Sunday. Temperature high for today is 93, then back down to 77. It's currently 78. Now that's your traffic and weather. 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
17: 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Two active accidents right now. We'll start off in Dallas at 45 South at Lamar Street. That accident has them with the left lane getting by. Stop and go traffic back to SM Wright Freeway. South Central Expressway is a two-minute delay. And in Fort Worth, off Highway 287 MLK Jr. Freeway, northbound before I-35. We have another accident with the right lane block. Stop traffic back to I-30. It is a one-minute delay. 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That's Napa know-how. We're expecting a partly cloudy start to the day, might have some more sunshine in the afternoon. Gonna have another cloudy day on Saturday, and might get that sun popping through for Sunday. Temperature highs for today is gonna be around 93, back down to 77. It's currently 78 degrees. Now that's your traffic and weather, and I'm Kirby Lozano for the Ricky Smiley Morning Show on 97.9 The Beat.
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0: much. I'm Rick Smiley, the morning show. It's Cincinnati Music Festival Friday, and we are getting ready to broadcast live from the festival July the 23rd and 24th. So if you're in the area next week, Thursday and Friday, make sure you join us. We'll be live at Fountain Square, all brought to you by our amazing partners at Procter & Gamble. And joining us this morning, we got hip-hop royalty in the building. She is the undisputed queen of the turntables. She is the first female DJ to be inducted into the Rock and Roll Hall of Fame. Ladies and gentlemen, y'all, please welcome DJ Spinderella. What's up, y'all?
1: What's happening?
2: Hi, everybody.
3: Yeah, hey, Spin.
1: Hi, Jerry. Hi, Brad.
3: How we doing?
1: It's early, but I'm doing good.
3: Yeah, man.
0: We are so excited. You kicking off the Cincinnati Music Festival Tribute Night at Paycor Stadium, and it's happening next Thursday night, and there will be a big celebration of hip-hop, and you're going to be DJing on the ones and twos.
1: That's right. I'm excited about it. And I get to do what I love, you know, like old school hip hop. People love it, so I'm going to do it.
3: Absolutely. And you are absolutely great at it, Spin. How you been?
1: Thank you, man.
3: What's been going on with you?
1: I'm getting ready for the tour, yeah.
3: It's the iconic tour featuring Salt and Pepper, TLC, and special guests. Now, En Vogue got the whole music world buzzing. When was the last time all three of y'all have toured together, and what can we look forward to on this tour?
1: Well, I mean, first of all, everybody loves old school 90s hip-hop.
3: Yes.
0: Yeah.
1: It's just so nostalgic. We're coming together, and the last time I don't think we toured before. We've always talked about it was En Vogue. We haven't toured. We've done some, you know, some spot dates here or there, but we're going to come together. We're going to kind of merge our music like a mixtape, and it's just going to be hit after hit after hit.
0: And Spinderella, congratulations on all your success. You, Salt and Pepper, has been inducted to both the Rock and Roll Hall of Fame and the NAACP Image Award Hall of Fame. How does it feel to get your flowers?
1: Oh my God, it's surreal. It's a surreal feeling. Who would have thought? Coming from, you know, the projects, I grew up in the projects.
0: I
1: definitely feel blessed, Ricky, but I have been at this for a very long time. I don't think there's a day that I let up. You know, I've been hustling this whole time, and, you know, to talk to the little girls out there that's thinking about being a DJ or whatever, you know, just put your heart and soul into it, or whatever you want to be. Put your heart into it. Stay passionate about it and stay dedicated and hustle.
0: Absolutely.
4: Now, let me ask you, who do you see out there now, like these new up-and-comers that you think will have the longevity that y'all have had, you know, that we will still be jamming to 20 years from now?
1: Wow. You know, I gotta go with artists like, I love Rhapsody. Artists that got something to say is what, you know, what sparks me.
2: Speaking of sparks, so Spinderella, so I'm really happy to see all three of you, you know, reunited. So what was the spark that brought you all back together, and how does it feel?
1: Jerry, how you doing, babe?
2: I'm doing fine, Spin. Spinderella, never.
5: She said, uh-oh.
1: No, I think it's a one day at a time thing with us. Mm-hmm. You know, we've grown and we've grown into different directions, and, you know, we've parted ways, as people know. But we decided to come back and do this again for the magic. I think it's just us understanding that the people want to see this.
2: Yeah.
1: I don't know that this is going to last as long, you know, it's not going to be a long-term thing, but this is definitely something that's special right now. We're going to grab it.
2: All right, Spinderella, now, if you had to play one song to save a dance floor that was dying, what would that song be?
5: Good question.
1: Okay, I'm going to blow your mind with the song. It's Last Dance by Donna Summer.
0: Oh, my God. I was listening to that day before yesterday. Yes. I love Donna Summer.
1: Yes.
0: Especially the radio. On the radio. I love all her music, man. Yeah.
1: I'm an old school queen, honey. I love the old, like, disco and soul, you know, down. So, yeah.
0: Man, that is so awesome. Hey, Spinderella, we are so excited to see you next weekend. And you can join the Rick and Smiley Morning Show as we broadcast live from Cincinnati Music Festival July the 23rd and 24th from Fountain Square. Hey, one of my favorite events of the year, and I want to send a big thank you to P&G for all of their support for the Cincinnati Music Festival, and thank you so much, Spinderella, for joining us today. Let everybody know how they can follow you.
1: DJ Spinderella. And I'm also, Spinderella Comedy Jam is another page of mine. I want y'all to follow. That's Catching a Fire. I've been gathering some of the best comedians out there and throwing comedy show slash party at the same time. Spinderella Comedy Jam.
0: Let me go to that place and see if you got your boy on there, your coworker on there. Let me go on there right now.
1: Ricky, you want to get on? I got you.
0: I definitely want to get on.
1: I'm going to call you on that.
0: Love you, Spinderella.
1: Nice, love you, too, babe. Love you, guys. Bye, Brad. Bye, guys.
0: Bye.
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17: Yesterday, I watched New Jack City. 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
4: 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Real?
17: 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Yesterday, I got a chance to do that. 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When Juice come on, I'm sitting down. I don't care what I'm doing.
18: Classic.
17: What about you, Shani?
4: See, that's one. Juice, Waiting to Excel.
17: Ooh. Ugh.
4: Yeah.
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4: 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Yeah. Whitney Houston is in there.
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4: Look,
17: that's true.
4: We get to see her do her thing again. 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
18: 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Let's Do It Again, I think it is.
17: Oh, that's Bill Cosby.
18: Bill Cosby.
17: Bill Cosby. Bill Cosby. Yeah, let's do it again. And JJ from Good Times in there, too.
18: Yeah. That's a good one.
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0: surf?
1: Yeah, man, you done your rock team. I had a ton of city upside down gearing everybody up for the weekend, man. And of course, hit me up on the gram at JH Lion. So,
0: yes, sir. Weekend, baby. Appreciate your job, man. Black Tony. I hear you breathing, man. I hear you breathing.
2: All right, what up, Rock? What up, Rocky? What's going on?
3: It's the same thing, man. Same time every day. Like, what? When you going to change?
2: I know, cuz. Hey, boy, you know what? I'm just sitting here thinking right now. You ever stop and just think?
3: Yeah, yeah.
2: That's what I'm doing right now. I'm thinking, boy.
3: What you thinking about, man?
2: I thought about work. I thought about work.
3: What about it?
2: I don't know. I'm just thinking about it.
3: What you
2: thinking about? Everything that got me to this point in my life. So I'm just thinking, really, just really thinking.
3: So when you gonna apply action to those thoughts about work? Because you still ain't came to work.
2: That's a good thing to think about, right though. So I'm trying to think about that too. Alfredo, how you doing?
4: I'm doing good. Just working.
2: I was thinking about you today too, Sheldon. I was thinking about how you so I feel that you're so supportive. And you're like a positive person. I thought about that.
3: Is she at work, Black Tony? So
2: I know I thought about that. Yeah, I thought about that.
3: What we doing here, man? You coming to work?
2: I'm just thinking, Sheldon. Sometimes you just really gotta stop, Sheldon. You ever heard that phrase, stop and think, Sheldon? Stop and think. Sometimes you gotta stop what you're doing and just think about things. And that's what I'm doing. I'm just thinking about everything right now. Thinking about this. I'm thinking about that. I'm thinking about, you know, just that, the other. I'm just thinking about a lot of things right now. Really, sometimes, because really sometimes we don't think, Sheldon. And if you don't think, then you don't move right. So really, I'm just taking time to think right now. So I'm thinking.
3: It sounds like you overthinking, Black Tony.
2: You know what, Shawty? I'm gonna think about that.
0: You know what, man? Just go ahead and take off the day, dog. Just go ahead and take another day off. You good.
2: Okay, I think I'll be there on Monday then. Morning
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6: Okay, Uba Dip Dub, how's it going? And happy Friday. It's Kirby Lozano tapping in to say your next traffic report is being brought to you by the Texas Department of Transportation. And back in 1986, Stevie Ray Vaughan inspired Texans to take pride in ending roadside litter. Don't mess with Texas has meant don't litter for 40 years. Let's keep it up, brought to you by TxDOT. Pretty smooth sailing, I will say. The only accident I see on the radar is in Fort Worth off Highway 287 MLK Jr. Freeway northbound before I-35. That accident does have the right lane block. Stop traffic back to East Vickery / South Riverside. It's about a 4-minute delay. 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Pretty cloudy for today. Partly cloudy skies in the afternoon. Might be cloudy on Saturday, too, but sunny on Sunday. Temperatures for today is 94, back down to 77. It's currently 78. Now, that's your traffic and weather. And I'm Kirby Lozano for the Ricky Smiley Morning Show on 97.9.
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21: 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Or Mr. Lucci, Diabolical.
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14: 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That was easy. Two areas to keep on your radar, both in Dallas, starting off in Dallas off I-35 East northbound and East 8th Street. They have a disabled vehicle with the left shoulder blocked. No update on delay. Also in Dallas off 75 southbound at Midpark, an accident has been reported. Also, no signs of delay time. And your weather report is brought to you by Aleve.
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14: Cloudy to start the day, partly cloudy in the afternoon, so get those peaks of sunshine coming through. Might have a cloudy day as well on Saturday, but sun is going to come on Sunday. Temperature highs is going to be 94, back down to 77. It's currently 78. Now that's your traffic and weather, and I'm Kirby Lozano for the Ricky Smiley Morning Show on 97 on the Beat.
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7: All right, y'all, the One Voice Cruise 2026 will sail October the 26th through November the 1st on Virgin Voyages Resilient Lady Man, and I'm going to be your host. The Ricky Smiley Morning Show is going to be broadcasting live, and our next guest will be there too, man. I attend this church, man. I love going to the church, man, right there in beautiful Birmingham, Alabama. He's a Grammy-nominated, Stella Award-winning gospel singer, author, and the pastor of Rock City Church in Birmingham, Alabama. Ladies and gentlemen, y'all give it up for Pastor Mike Jr. Good morning, man.
8: What's up, big bro? I'm excited to be here. I'm just grateful to be alive and that God let me get handsomer. I'm getting real handsome. I'm handsome. Hey, that's another level of fine right there. You go from good looking to decent to handsomer.
3: Right.
7: Handsomer. I knew you was gonna come on here acting crazy. Don't do that. You know. Hey, you know, that's what we do, man. First of all, congratulations on all of your success, man. We proud of you. So, would this be your first time performing on a cruise?
8: Man, this is my first time performing on the cruise. The first time I came on a cruise, I went with my parents. They had me in the worst room possible. I said I was never going back. Now I'm grown, and I'm coming with Ricky. Hey, buffet, I'm getting a fresh edge up. I'm coming handsomer. My new word is handsomer.
9: Handsomer. No buffets. Oh, we got all restaurants this time, baby. All restaurants. So look, Pastor Mike, you're going to be performing right off the Atlantic Ocean. What can we expect from your show right there off the water, that peace and serene?
8: It's going to be crazy,
9: water.
8: Man. Everybody knows that when we show up, it's a party. So I love taking people on a journey. You know, the music. I'm a minister. I'm a performer. You're going to laugh. You're going to dance. But ultimately, you're going to get to meet a man named Jesus. We just went to a festival in New Orleans, Essence Festival, the largest turnout they ever had. And everybody saying, man, like, we ain't never seen nothing like that. So I'm excited, man. I got to get my weight down, though, because I don't want to get seasick in the way my weight is and the waves. And y'all have to give me CPR on the boat.
9: No,
8: my
9: we just
8: Lord.
9: Have to give you two of them nausea pills.
3: Yep.
9: Just two.
10: Now, Pastor Mike, now, you know I just love me some fashion now, and I know that you have your own brand called Black Sheep, but what are some things that you have to make sure that you pack when you're getting ready for the cruise?
8: All right, so the first thing I got to pack, if we're being honest, I got to be honest because Rick wasn't having any other way. I got to pack my girdle, man. I done picked up a little weight. If I lift my hands in the sanctuary too loud, the bottom stomach gonna be out, so I gotta.
11: Yes, Lord. Yes, Lord.
3: Okay, so as you know, the One Voyage Cruise is a party with a purpose. We're proud of that. But what do you say to people who think if you go to church, you can't party?
7: Man,
8: I think they just gotta grow up, man. I think we're in a season right now. God doesn't mind you having stuff. He minds when stuff has you.
7: Right.
8: And so for me, man, what scripture in the Bible? Think about it. Jesus performed his first miracle at the wedding in Cana of Galilee. That's a party. God doesn't mind you being saved, paid, and having a life. I think that's where we just got to have do things in D.C. and in order. And so, no, I'm coming, man. And for the naysayers, let them talk. I've learned you do what God called you to do and let him handle the rest.
3: Right.
7: Brett, y'all, Alfreda, you got to go to church with me one Sunday.
3: Oh, I can't wait.
7: Pastor Mike be up against the wall, blending in with the wall, and then he just come out of nowhere. And he start out singing background. He got the praise. Listen, Boy, when y'all did that just another day that the Lord has kept me, man, I almost left and ran out of that. And I swear.
8: Hey,
7: he got
8: Brad,
7: some
8: old
7: school
8: you,
7: church
8: let,
7: going on, man.
8: Brad, let me tell you the problem. We'll be having a whole plan. The moment Ricky walk in, my whole praise team call an audible like Pay Manning. Old school. Just another day. Ricky get to walking.
7: Boy, Brad, I get to walking back and forth in front of that doggone pulpit, and it seems like ain't nobody there but me and them praising.
9: Come on now.
7: When I, Brad, the church, like the spirit of God really be in the church.
9: Amen. I believe
8: yes, sir.
9: You.
8: Yes, sir.
7: And he got kids in there, but you got grown folks like my age and older be up in there, because you done found a way to mix old school church and still feel like church with a production.
9: Yes,
8: it's good, man. I tell everybody, a lot of people didn't have a problem with church, they just could never see themselves. And so what we try to do is we try our best to allow every person who walks through their doors to see themselves. So the people on the praise team, I got one guy on the choir. He gonna wear a bandana, a fitted hat, and some Jabot jeans every Sunday. Even if we take those church clothes, he gonna have them jeans on with a tie. And I tell him, but somebody come in, see themselves. So we just trying to reach all people.
9: Yes.
7: Yeah, and when we say a party with a purpose, man, we are supporting HBCUs with the UNCF now. And I know that you are a member of Kappa Alpha Psi fraternity. So what does that mean to be a part of an event like that, you know, that supports our HBCUs?
8: No, it just means a lot, man. It's achievement in every field of human endeavor, man. So for me, we don't do enough for our own. You know what I'm saying? Like, we just gave away close to $300,000 in scholarships a couple Sundays ago to all our members. So every kid who goes to our church, who graduated, I help with their tuition. Every parent, every person who got a master's, I help pay for it. 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So giving back is what I do. So when I see our HBCUs and stuff like that, one of the things I'm working on now is making sure that we represent our people, man. 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
21: And a lot of famous people get veneers.
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22: Oh, the
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21: Oh, you flexing?
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22: That means the famous people pay to get their teeth. 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
21: Whitening, that's all I got.
22: And that means you got great teeth.
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22: But make them white. It's beautiful. And if you don't got great teeth, we'll give you veneers.
21: Hello.
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22: Best thing you'll ever buy.
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8: Girl, you won't believe what you...
9: Big Wheel Records is here, ladies and gentlemen! Yeah. Matter of fact, can I say maybe they set the precedent for the feature.
10: Back then, like, we had a nice studio. Everybody used to come through and mess with us, though.
9: Absolutely.
10: We had Big Wheel Records, Grifter, World Fame.
9: Yeah, yeah. Rally Boys.
10: Rally Boys.
11: We had Powerhouse.
9: Oh, yeah. Shout out Corey and them.
11: Yeah, we had Powerhouse, Corey Styles,
10: rest
11: and all
10: peace,
11: them.
10: Little beat. Rest in peace, Byron Hendry.
11: Yeah, Bowleg.
9: Oh, Stampede. Yeah, Stampede Records. Real Records, 25 them.
11: We had Big Dang, Highland Hills Records.
9: Oh, Big Dang. I forgot about Dang.
11: So we Rally Boys. So the city was real, but let's go over our bio, though. We started with Kiki. If you go back and look at our street fame, we did songs with ESG, Juvenile.
10: I love you, Juvie, but yeah, we had words. Like, I was young, man, having a little money, man. I didn't like it.
9: Yeah.
10: And I asked him, is this the best you could do? Yeah. And he got offended, hold man. On. But I was offended having to pay for that.
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1: 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Getting a little busy out there. I'm going to focus on the top delay currently in Fort Worth. 530 westbound at Spur 580 Highway 80 Camp Thibodeau. We have an accident with the right lane blocked. Stop and go traffic from Longview. It's about a 17-minute delay. 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
1: Cloudy start into a partly cloudy kind of afternoon. Might have a cloudy Saturday too, but sunny on Sunday. Temperature

0: sexes. Ricky Smiley Morning Show. It's about that time we got a player from Baton Rouge, Louisiana. Y'all give it up for Terry in the building.
1: Hello.
0: What up, T-Rubs in there? Q106.5. Baby! How you doing, Terry?
1: Hello. Good morning. I'm good. How are you doing?
0: We also got Blake. Good morning. Big Blake representing Houston, Texas. H-time.
2: What up, Blake?
3: What's happening? Good morning.
0: It's Magic 102.1, man. So listen, man, remember, don't waste all your time. Your seconds are going to take away very fast. So if you don't know the answer, just say pass. All right? And go on to the next question. Y'all good with that?
1: Got it.
0: All right, Terry, me and you going to go first. Let's get ready to rock and roll. Start the clock. Super Bowl 2027 will be what number?
1: 54?
0: No, 61. What Spike Lee movie starred a young Samuel Jackson as a crackhead named Gator?
1: Pass.
0: Jungle Fever. What city is the home of Crypto.com Arena?
1: Los Angeles?
0: Yes. How many games did the New York Knicks play against the San Antonio Spurs to obtain the NBA title this past year? How many games? Yes. What legendary R&B singer made the song Turn Off the Lights?
1: Luther Vandross?
0: No. No. Teddy Pendergrass. What animal is the mascot for the Memphis NBA team?
1: Grizzlies?
0: Yes. What actor played Craig's father in the Friday movies?
1: Pass.
0: John Witherspoon. What number did NFL Hall of Famer Ray Lewis wear with the Baltimore Ravens? What was his jersey number?
1: 34?
0: No, 52.
2: Okay, well, she got three. I think she got three, right?
0: She got three.
1: I got three.
0: Let's go.
2: Okay, cool. You ready, Blake?
3: I'm ready.
2: All right, let's get this thing started. Which continent is the least populated? Antarctica. Name the three books of the Bible named after women. Which state is known as the Peach State?
3: Georgia.
2: Yes. How many senators does each state have?
3: Two.
2: Yes. What is the numerical value of PI?
3: 3.14.
2: Yes. What team does Angel Reese play for currently?
3: Las Vegas.
2: Nope, Atlanta Dream currently. What is the name of the popular reality dating show where contestants get engaged before ever seeing each other face to face?
3: Pass.
2: Love is Blind. What type of manicure requires a special UV or LED light to cure and harden the polish?
3: Pass.
2: Gel. Gel manicure. Uh-oh. In the iconic 90s sitcom A Different World, what is the name of the fictional HBCU where the characters attend college?
3: Gilman.
0: Oh!
2: That's four. We got a tie, Rock T. We got a tie. Go ahead, Rock.
0: Actually, he won because Terry only had three.
2: Oh, I thought they both had four. My bad. He won.
0: So, Blake.
3: He's trying to cheat me, bro.
2: My bad.
0: What did he win?
3: Brad trying to steal the election.
4: All right, Blake. Congratulations, sir. You are the winner of the iconic and legendary, amazing, and exciting prize pack from America's store, the Dollar Tree. All right. Now, here's your prize pack from Ice Drops. You got breath strips. Instantly freshens your breath on the go. You got a 10-inch foil balloon that says, welcome home.
0: What? That's it?
4: Also, from Driver's Choice, you got an auto funnel.
0: Yeah. Just one.
4: From Banquet, how about that frozen beef pot pie? Which also has potatoes, carrots, chopped onions, and snow peas. You got a pack of flat black shoestrings, 36 inches. Yeah. You've also got a bundle of 8 plastic toddler clothes hangers. Hope you have a toddler. You got a can of Nestle Carnation evaporated milk. You also got a mini windshield ice scraper.
0: Yeah.
4: And finally, you got 2 containers of Chick-fil-A Polynesian sauce. You can't get that at the Dollar Tree, but I found it in my car. It's all yours. All yours. As winner of the Ricky Smiley Morning Show Battle of the Sexes. You did a great job. Yes, ma'am, you tried hard, but you lost. Get off it. Get out of here, loser.
0: Give her some of that Polynesian sauce, dog.
4: Yeah, you can have the Polynesian sauce.
3: You can have my sauce.
4: Hey, there, man. You go. Give her your sauce, sir. Give her your sauce.
0: Congratulations, Blake.
4: Pause.
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21: Yeah.
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30: 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The biggest delay right now is in Lake Dallas at 35 East southbound after Huntley Drive exit 457. Looks like that accident has the two right lanes blocked. Stop and go traffic back to Swisher Road. Teasley Drive, FM 2181. 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Staples, that was easy. Cloudy skies to begin, partly cloudy for the afternoon, cloudy Saturday too, and sunny on Sunday. Temperature highs of 94, then back down to 77. It's currently 79, feeling like 85. Now that's your traffic and weather, and I'm Kirby Lozano for the Ricky Smiley Morning Show on 97.9 The Beat.
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45: Good morning. It's Friday, July 17th. I'm Alfredis. Here's what's going on in the news. Trump stuck to the teleprompter last night as he blamed China for interfering in the 2020 election.
46: Over a period of years, starting during the 2020 election cycle, the People's Republic of China carried out what is believed to be the largest compromise of election data in history.
45: But documents that his own administration released tell a different story, and it's the same story intelligence agencies have been telling. That China did not carry out a decisive operation to sway the election. Some critics think this is why Trump wants a new head of intelligence. Now back to teleprompters. We can't make this stuff up, y'all. Trump's longtime teleprompter operator is now on unpaid leave after regulators accused him of using advanced copies of the president's speeches to bet on which words Trump would say. Investigators say Gabriel Perez made more than $100,000 before he was flagged. The thing is, prediction markets only work if insiders don't already know the outcome. In Philly, a fight over how America tells its history is escalating. New displays at the president's house site downplay the nine people that George Washington enslaved while describing his views on slavery as complicated. But the facts are not complicated. Washington talked about freedom from oppression while he owned, bought, and sold human beings. He benefited from slavery throughout his life and aggressively tried to recapture one of them after she finally escaped. He even asked other people to persuade or force his slave, Ona Judge, to return, promising she would receive the same treatment as before. In other words, slavery again. She was like, hard pass. And even if she did come back, Washington could not guarantee her freedom and would not after his death. So his views may have evolved, but his actions remained those of an enslaver. Lastly, a dramatic Blue Angels flyover got a lot of people excited at Pensacola Beach. However, it sent umbrellas, chairs, and sand flying for others. The Navy acknowledged the jet flew lower than its normal standard, but Defense Secretary Pete Hegseth said the flyovers will continue until morale improves. The White House framed criticism of the flyovers as a question of patriotism. Officials have since said there will be no disciplinary action. And Trump replied, quote, "It's okay to love America." Critics say that's not patriotism. It's gaslighting. For info on these stories and more, go to RickySmileyMorningShow.com. Now, here's a look at sports.
0: Rock T, the sports genius, is in the building.
1: Feed the needy, man. LeBron James spoke out for the first time since leaving the L.A. Lakers. Public appearance that he had at the Fanatics Fest. And he gave everybody an update on his decision of what potential team he may be playing for next.
2: It's a big decision for not only myself, but for my family as well. And just for the last part of my career and where I want to spend the last few years or the last year or the last 2 years of, you know, my NBA career. So, you know, I'm going to try to fit into whatever team I'm going into, but also give them all the tools and give them all the knowledge that I've been able to, you know, grasp over the last 23 years.
1: So we continue to wait, man. Former Laker great Byron Scott throws his two cents in on what comes along with LeBron James, whatever team he ends up with.
3: As far as teams that are looking at him right now, the teams are also saying, all right, we're going to take him for 1 year, maybe two, and do we want to take all the other shit that goes along with it? Rich Paul and all those guys. Bronny James, you have to get Bronny James out of his Laker deal. You know, so there's a lot of layers to it when you're talking about bringing LeBron along.
1: That's a good point, man, because his son, Bronny James, is he going to wind up on the same roster that LeBron winds up on? I mean, is it a package deal? NBA Commissioner Adam Silver said the NBA cannot finalize its schedule until LeBron James chooses a team. Ain't that something? That's crazy, man. Last but not least, man, World Cup Championship game is finally here. Sunday, 2 o'clock p.m. Central Time, Spain versus Argentina. This is most likely the farewell game for soccer's best player, Lionel Messi, for Argentina. So y'all tune in, check it out, man. It's going to be off the chains. My quick sports report right there. Follow me on social media at Rock T Holla. Brat got the hot spot right now.
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10: Good morning, everybody. I'm your girl, Brat Tat Tat, and this is the hot spot where we bring you music, movies, and more. So let's get on off into it. Well, y'all, there was a security breach at the Today Show that ended up with the intruder confronting co-anchor Craig Melvin and yelling racial slurs at him. Now, NBC has fired a security guard after he allegedly allowed a man to enter a restricted area inside the studio at Rockefeller Plaza. Oh my goodness. Authorities say the suspect was looking for Al Roker, but instead confronted Craig Melvin while allegedly yelling a racial slur. Now the suspect was detained and no one was injured. The crazy part is Craig Melvin and Al Roker were on air just minutes after the incident. Now the suspect now faces multiple charges, including hate crime burglary, hate crime menacing, criminal trespass, and harassment. And NBC has not publicly commented on the reported firing, but that is crazy. Did they think we wasn't going to hear about it or wasn't going to get out? Like, but how it, did... Go ahead.
45: No, I was just going to say it's crazy. He was just looking for anybody black. First Al Roker, and then he's like, okay, you're not a racist. Right. Let me go ahead and get Melvin.
10: Exactly. What? Let me make this trip not in vain since he got past the security guard.
45: Right.
10: That is crazy. When I went to Rockefeller Center, I felt like there were more than it's one more than one security check there.
4: I was going to say, because like when you go into CNN, stuff like that, it's
10: you got to go through the glass doors that you got to show your ID to.
4: Than the TSA.
10: Yeah, maybe that security guard got fired for a reason. Maybe he, you know, he was tied to it. So I don't know, but he got fired, and that unfortunate situation did happen. All right, y'all, moving on. Not only is Rick Ross getting ready to join us on the voyage, the One Voyage cruise, but he also just dropped a new album. It's his 12th album, 12th studio album, and the project name is Set in Stone. That's right, it's called Set in Stone. It got 19 tracks. It's featuring collabs from Jeezy, Young Miami, T.I., Gucci Mane, Kodak Black, The Dream, and Don Toliver. Now, I'm pretty sure we're going to hit some of that thing on the cruise. So make sure you go to onevoyagecruise.com to book your cabin today. And Gary, man, I think he might have been watching your drip check videos on social media, because I think he may have gave you a shout-out on this new
6: he
10: song
6: sure
10: title.
6: Did.
10: Number 23.
6: Rick's a friend. I love Rick Ross, honey, and I think he definitely has. So congratulations to me.
10: Let's listen. Let's listen.
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17: Fort Worth, it's Space Boy Fresh, 97.9 The Beat. And I got my attorney, Josh Alexander from J. Alexander Law at 1-800-INJURY right here with me. Josh, the biggest soccer tournament in the world is in our backyard, man. The street's been crazy.
18: Yeah, unfortunately, when having such a good time, people make bad decisions. They get behind the wheel of their car and they end up in getting a car accident, hurting somebody. And then that's when we have to step in and take care of business.
17: I mean, we already know that they need to call you, but what else they need to do?
18: This is super important. They need to call 911. They need to get a police report. And if they suspect somebody's been drinking, have that officer note it and give us a call. We'll take it from there.
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11: The Bend or the Dougie? They both represent Dallas, but Nick, which was bigger?
12: 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I think the Bend movement is a sample of the Dougie. 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
9: 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So when we started hitting the Dougie, you know, there was a whole motion that went with the Dougie. Dougie was just a part of jigging. Bend is just like an added, you know, they took a piece of what we did as jig and they put a name on it and called it the Bend. Which is cool. Is it bigger than the Dougie? No. Will this be something that people are kind of doing just like when people were hitting the dab? Or will this be something that people will forever say, I know how to bend? Because people are still saying, teach me how to do.
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0: 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Staples, that was easy. Picking up a little bit, I'm going to focus on the biggest delay out there. It's in South Lake off 114 westbound at Kimball Avenue. There is a disabled vehicle with the right lane blocked. Stop and go traffic back to William D. Tate. It is a 6-minute delay. 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Cloudy start to the day, partly cloudy in the afternoon, but those clouds will be easing up by Sunday. We'll have some sunny skies again. Temperature highs for today is going to be around 94. It's currently 80 degrees, feeling like 86. Now that's your traffic and weather, and I'm Kirby Lozano. Tap into me on my socials at Skirby Lozano, Eskirbylozano. And I'll be back on Monday for the Ricky Smiley Morning Show on 97.9 The Beat.
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1: I am so happy to be here with y'all today, man. I go by the name of Spaceboy Fresh. We about to be kicking back. My sis, Jazzy Black, she said, Space, go invade the radio. I said, cool. In this hour, man, I got something special for you, real special, all weekend long. 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
5: 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Are you a cuffer? 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
9: 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You didn't know I was bilingual, did you, Amy?
10: Clearly, I did not, Jazzy. Mm-hmm. That was very impressive.
9: Thank you.
10: What does that have to do with our spot today?
9: Well, I...

0: I don't know. I just thought I would do something creative. But I was wondering if you could tell me a cool story because I like your stories.
1: I love it. I love it, Jazzy. So let's talk about You Can't Make This Up, because I couldn't have made up that Jazzy was going to speak Spanish to me today. Mm-hmm. But this keeps happening in our cases. You know, we take these depositions of the truck drivers, and yet again, the truck driver did a videotape deposition while he was driving his 18-wheeler.
0: Horrible.
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1: 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It breaks all the safety rules. 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
0: Oh, Lord, y'all, this Texas heat ain't no joke. So we don't need you trying to tough it out. This is Jazzy Black with another No Shade check-in. 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

0: They go Meg the Stallion with Lover Girl. Shout out to the Lover Girls across the Metroplex. Right here on 97 on the Beat, home of the all new Ricky Smalley in the Morning Show. I go by the name of Space Boy Fresh. You tuned in to the Kickback. 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
2: The most popular street in Dallas. 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
2: 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Absolutely. I used to take Dallas, but, I used to take Beltline from Denton all the way to Grand Prairie.
4: Okay, how about this, Tease? Northwest Highway.
5: That's what I was going to say. Northwest Highway is Loop 12.
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2: You talking about over there by the Waffle House, over there by Popsitos and all that other stuff. And then
4: no, that's Loop 12, that's right Loop 12. There, but it's also it's the Northwest same Loop Highway. 12 that is all the way over there at Highway. No, Pleasant Grove. It would take Loop 12 to Joplin, Texas.
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Set in stone, you feel me? Turn the volume up, let the trunk shake. 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It's Rick Ross, New and Now. 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

0: 10, girl, you a 10. Girl, you a 10, girl, you a 10, girl, you a 10. 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

money. 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
1: My Draco body count Tiana Trump. Switch on the cleat, new pump. B2K, that bitch go bum, bum, bum. I need the money, the blue hunt. I'll be all in my salad, I feel like a crouton. I get your murder discounted. I see your gain on the flight out to heaven on Groupon. 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Hey, my wrist gray, poop on. Hey, you say you gain, shoot some. Jamming the Glock, you ain't do nothing. Say, my gang apes, the zoo come. Hey, hold up.

0: Johnny Damn D with Ben is taking over America right now, man. Right here on 97.9 The Beat, home of the all new Ricky Smalley in the Morning Show. I go by the name of Space Boy Fresh. This is the Kickback. I don't know about you, but I could use a vacation. I could use about 2 vacations, honestly. Hey, and we have the perfect getaway for you and your fam and friends, man. I'm talking about the One Voyage Cruise setting sail in October. Your luxury vacation is starting at $1,700 per person. All right, check it. That may sound like a lot to some of you, but if you think about it, you got time to save up from those paychecks. All right, it's 6 nights we talking about, bro. 6 nights, that's a week. Paradise is calling you, and it only costs you $1,700, man. Everything else is taken care of. The entertainment gonna be there. We got Rick Ross, T.I. We even got Keith Sweat in the building, right? You wanna be there. So this is the thing. You helping yourself and helping others. This is where we all need to get along, all right? So log on to thebeatdfw.com and book yours today. Give me 6 minutes or less, man. I got more vibes to keep you fresh like that Jay-Z and Kanye West with Paris. And I got T.I. only on 97.9 The Beat.
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2: 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Angel.
3: Big Wheel Records is here, ladies and gentlemen. Yeah. Matter of fact, can I say maybe they set the precedent for the feature.
4: Back then, like, we had a nice studio. Everybody used to come through and mess with us, though.
3: Absolutely.
4: We had Big Wheel Records, Grifter, World Fame.
3: Yeah. Rally Boys.
5: We had Powerhouse.
3: Shout out Corey and them.
5: We had Powerhouse, Corey Styles,
4: rest
5: and all
4: peace,
5: them.
4: Little beat. Rest in peace, Byron Hendry. Yeah,
5: Bowleg.
3: Oh, Stampede.
5: Yeah, Stampede Records.
3: Real Records, 24 them.
5: We had Big Dang, Highland Hills Records.
3: Oh, Big Dang. I forgot about
5: that. So we Rally Boys. So the city was real, but let's go over our bio, though. We started with Kiki. If you go back and look at our street fame, we did songs with ESG, Juvenile.
4: I love you, Juvie, but yeah, we had words. Like, I was young, man, having a little money, man. I didn't like it.
3: Yeah.
4: And I asked him, is this the best you could do? Yeah. And he got offended, hold man. On. But I was offended having to pay for that motherfucker.
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0: Big Wheel Records is here, ladies and gentlemen. Yeah. Matter of fact, can I say maybe they set the precedent for the feature.
1: Back then, like, we had a nice studio. Everybody used to come through and mess with us, though.
0: Absolutely.
1: We had Big Wheel Records, Grifter, World Fame.
0: Yeah, yeah. Rally Boys.
1: Rally Boys.
2: We had Powerhouse.
0: Oh, yeah. Shout out Corey and them.
2: Yeah, we had Powerhouse, Corey Styles, and all them.
1: Rest in peace, Byron Hendry.
2: Yeah, Bowleg.
0: Oh, Stampede.
2: Yeah, Stampede Records.
0: Real Records, 24 them.
2: We had Big Dang, Highland Hills Records.
0: Oh, Big Dang. I forgot about that.
2: So we Rally Boys. So the city was real, but let's go over our bio, though. We started with Kiki. If you go back and look at our street fame, we did songs with ESG, Juvenile.
1: I love you, Juvie, but yeah, we had words. Like, I was young, man, having a little money, man. I didn't like it.
0: Yeah.
1: And I asked him, is this the best you could do? And he got offended, man. But I was offended having to pay for that motherfucker.

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0: That was Mahogany Caskets featuring T.I. This record is about celebrating greatness in the South, and the only way to do it was with us two. Turn the volume up, let the trunk shake, vibe out to this one with me. 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
5: 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Argentina and Spain face off in the World Cup final live from New Jersey on Sunday. Messi is already considered one of the all-time greats, but back-to-back World Cup victories would truly put him in elite company. Globally, soccer stars garner the most discussion. Messi has clearly passed Cristiano Ronaldo in this tournament after taking a major step ahead with the World Cup win in Qatar. Pele won 3 World Cups, including back-to-back in 58 and 62, but Messi has the most goals with 21 and assists with 12 in World Cup history. All that history is on the line when Argentina and Spain face off in the World Cup on Sunday. 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

0: beat, home of the all new Ricky Smalley in the Morning Show. I go by the name of Space Boy Fresh. You tuned in to the Kickback, and hey, we kicking it in a major way. 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
1: 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Josh, the biggest soccer tournament in the world is in our backyard, man. The street's been crazy.
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1: All right, DF Dub, we're officially in the home stretch. After weeks of incredible matches, we are down to the final two games of the tournament. Yesterday gave us one for the books as Argentina came from behind to beat England 2-1 in a dramatic semifinal. England looked like they was headed to the championship, I ain't gonna lie. But Argentina said, not today. Turned it all around with two late goals, and Lionel Messi came through with assists on both to send the defending champs back to the finals. Now, today is a tournament rest day, so no matches are on the schedule. But trust me, enjoy the breather because this weekend is going to be huge. On Saturday, France and England will battle it out for third place. And then on Sunday, it's the championship match we have all been waiting for. Spain versus Argentina to decide who takes home the trophy. 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Just pull up. 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
2: It's about to get cold outside. 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
2: 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She said I got a fireplace. The legendary Jack Frost. Are you a cuffer? Is it cuffer season? What's going on?
4: Hey, man, my old lady listening. Yes.
2: Oh, damn.
4: We are cuddling. 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
2: Just put it out there about the benefits and the disappointments of cuffing.
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I always wonder if you ask yourself, is it just me? Is it just me? Or is this so, so good I shouldn't have to f*** for free? Is it just me? Yeah, is it just me? Is this so, so good I shouldn't have to f*** for free? I know you working day and night to get a college degree. Bet nobody that you've been with even know you're free, right? You know you only do that with me, right? Yeah, double checking on you. You know I never put the pressure on you. You know that you make your own mind up. 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
2: 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Yeah, I would get out of ass with me because all I had to do is go home and tell the story funny to my grandma. Because I got an in-school suspension for laughing at a supply teacher because her weed was crooked. My grandma said, well, what happened? I said, I had went in there. I was trying to concentrate on my work. And Miss Johnson came in there and her wig was almost upside down. Man, my grandma was laid out on the floor laughing. She wouldn't let my mama with me. She said, don't touch him.
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0: 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Don't worry about our office hours. We answer when you need us most.
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3: 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You feel me? 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It's Ricky Rose. My new album, Set in Stone, streaming everywhere right now. 97.9 The

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10. Girl, you a 10, girl, you a 10, girl, you a 10. 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

Minks in Miami, Rick Ross, French Montana, Max B. Let me tell you something, man. We got the vibe that you need this summer. I'm talking about the One Voyage Cruise, bro. Let's be real about it, man. You've been looking for a vacation, and it's time to go. $1,700 to get you through the dough. All you got to do is go to our website, thebeatdfw.com, and get some more. Up next, here go K-Lunny with Fold It.

hurt us. She a baddie, son, keep me motivated, keep her around. 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Been people to move, been people in the copying style. 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I put you down on some real without even trying. 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However I feel about it, it's just how I feel about it. 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What's going on? You know, I'm going on, you know what I mean? Man, who this for?

0: 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I'm Spaceboy Fresh. We still kicking back. Shout out to my sis Jazzy Blake. Big up to everybody in the Metroplex tuned in. Whether you're coming from your lunch break or headed off work, whatever you're doing, you just know that we got the vibes for you. Also, I don't know if you heard or not, but this weekend, oh man, we got a No Limit winning weekend. That's right, man. Starting tomorrow, listen every hour to win tickets to the No Limit Cash Money Tour on October 4th at the AAC is when it's going up until it's down. All you gotta do is be called number 9. When you hear DJ Wise, No Limit Cash Money Mega Mix, that's right. But again, that's tomorrow. Meantime, between time, y'all heard Rick Ross just dropped the project.
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2: You know, Dr. Harrison, I'm out here dating. Why does it always seem like I'm always dating? I can't keep one, can I?
3: They can't keep you.
2: Okay, I know that's right. Okay, but listen here, though. Let me tell you about the last one. It wasn't just this, but this had something to do with it. He had tartar buildup.
3: For real?
2: For real.
3: Yeah.
2: I mean, that means that you don't go to the dentist every 6 months.
3: You don't respect yourself. How could you respect me? Your girlfriend?
2: And kissing him felt weird because I'm not going to get into it.
3: I get it.
2: But I just visualized his tartar. It is so, why is it so important to go to the dentist every 6 months?
3: Oh my God. I don't have enough time to tell you. There are new cancers that come out literally every year by established journals that you get Alzheimer's early, stomach cancers early, mouth cancers early, heart attacks early. If you have a heart attack, you got to come 3 or 4 times a year because that calculus that builds up in your mouth can get in the bloodstream and it blocks arteries. And it's a real thing. Mm. You will have more energy after you get cleanings. Come get your teeth cleaning somewhere.
2: And you have better dates too, because dang, mint dentistry. Please go.

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2: 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Are you a cuffer? 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

Uh-uh. See, some of y'all Drake and driving right now. You ain't supposed to be Draking and driving. That's Shebang by Drizzy Drake right here on 97.9 of Pete. All right, man, let's go ahead and do it for Texas for real, man. Here go I Look Good remix. If you know you look good, honk your horn twice. Charlie Boy, turn us up. Slim Thug, do one for me, man. Let's go.

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There go Drake, Drizzy, with Janice, STFU, right here on 97.9 The Beat. Hey, man, if you could use some extra cash this summer, like all of us can, I got your chance. I'm going to tell you exactly how and what to do in about 10 minutes, okay? Up next, though, we're going to do it for the Afrobeat lovers. All right, here go Tyler with Water. Oh, I missed this song. I could use some water right now, actually. I could use some.

There go Young Miami with Spin That, the summer anthem that we all just be rapping and singing. I don't even know why. Right here on 97.9 The Beat, home of the all-new Ricky Smalley Morning Show. I'm Space Boy Fresh. This is The Kickback. And I'm telling you right now, man, this weekend is jam-packed, man. Not only is it a no-limit cash money winning weekend, but also we are letting you know about that $2,500 to pay your rent from Miss 1-800-TRUCK-WRECK herself, Amy Witherite. The easiest way for you to get some more bread in your pocket. And a lot of people say, I don't never win nothing. Well, you don't win. You won't win if you don't put your name in. So go to the website, thebeatdfw.com, and look for Miss Amy Witherite so we can get your pockets tight. Hey, pay that rent and do a little extra. If you like me, you know, rent ain't $2,500. It ain't. So, you know, you have some little extras, that's on you. Give me about 6 minutes, man. We got some brand new Rick Ross for the new and now right here on 97.9 The Beat. Don't go nowhere.

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1: It's your Jug Master J with another music review. 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
14: W, I'm here with my lawyer, the car wreck cowboy, and I got some questions for you, Sadat.
15: Shoot, what you got for me?
14: Okay, now I always hear these lawyers saying they specialize in truck wrecks, but I know they handle car wrecks and other cases too, right? 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

0: Hustle on the Corner with Incognito E. Good Sense DJ Misses on his Best Friend Friday. Look, make sure you're following us on Instagram at POTC.LIVE. Incognito is on PTO. Yeah, that's Prepare the Others time. So the Good Sense is going to hold it down. You got to step away from the radio. Post it on thecorner.com. Now, listen, I love giving y'all the phone numbers because we love listening back to your voicemails. If you think I'm lying, I'm flying. So call me right now, 1-844-426-POTC. 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
0: Hey, you say you gain, shoot some.
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0: I'm like, come and put that on me. 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If I like it, I spend money on it. Get whatever from me.
1: 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Now, I know we've been talking to you about this One Voyage Cruise 2026, but I don't really think you know how serious it is. A lot of the profits are going towards keeping students into HBCUs, historically black colleges and universities. 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We got more hits on the way. You got a request? Get it in at POTC.LIVE. You post it on the corner.
2: 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Okay. 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

0: going on, according to Incognito E? This is DJ Mrs. at POTC.LIVE. Make sure you follow us on Instagram right now. Now, I was scrolling on Instagram on the timeline, and I seen my boo Ari the Don. She recently made a tweet, and she said, vacation be fun, but can't no country or island see America when it comes to food. And I had to sit up and think about it like, girl, do you not know what's going on in America with the food? We can't even eat the lettuce. I can't even eat a piece of fruit. I can't go get a Pillsbury dinner roll without something coming up on my online saying, don't eat it. But then again, I thought about it, and I was like, dang, yeah, every time I do get on a resort, I still slick always get American food, like hamburgers or a chicken tender or a chicken wing or something like that. So I don't know, but I could tell you who gonna have some good food. That voyage, that Virgin Voyage Resilient Lady for that one voyage 2026. Book your cabin right now, 214-495-1963, or go to onevoyagecruise.com. All right, check that out ASAP. But I'm not gonna lie, some of the best food I done had out of the country, Jamaica. Point blank, period. Now, I haven't been able, blessed to travel to too many places, but I've traveled to Paris. I like food in Paris and things like that. But Jamaica got the best food, baby. And I can get that here in America as well. And I'm talking about real authentic Jamaican food. So I want to know, if you're a traveler, what country do you feel like has the best food? Let me know at POTC.LIVE.
1: Incognito, Incognito, okay. The biggest show in the city.
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1: Dr. Harrison, I just got a question. Cause you know, my DJ Throwdown Sam on the station, yep. He got gold teeth, right?
2: Okay.
1: So how do you brighten those up?
2: You don't. There's a lot of people that prefer gold. People get gold braces when they come to med dentistry.
1: What?
2: And a lot of times people will go gold for a while.
1: Uh-huh.
2: It's always men that have gold teeth, right?
1: Right.
2: But they crack me up because 5 years later, they'll come in and give veneers. They'll do that full flip-flop of gold teeth to perfect teeth.
1: White teeth.
2: And so they treat their teeth like the fashion ornaments they are.
1: So here's the deal.
2: Go do the most. You want your gold teeth? We'll give you gold teeth.
1: But when you done with
2: your
1: gold
2: teeth, I think they're going to come back in style.
1: You should come to Mint. 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
2: I'm going to go even before that. When you want gold, come to Mint. And then when you want veneers, come to Mint. Either way, we'll do it for you. I'm not judging. I'm not judging. Come to Mint.

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4: 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You feel me? If you got a star in her life, this one's for her. Let's vibe. It's Ricky Rose. My new album, Set in Stone, streaming everywhere right now. 97.9 The Beat.
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4: Boogie was, you know, enjoy yourself and party again. And I want you to know that hip hop, where hip hop was right then and there, it was a gangster contest. It was who has the most bodies, who can look the meanest, who can stand up and be the stiffest. That's where it was. So when these young dudes came up with an idea to make some songs where people could laugh, have fun, and it was sarcasm with silliness with those dances at first. And at one point in DFW, if you did not have a dance that went to your song, you might as well kiss it goodbye, because there's no way you can compete with these dudes with these high energy songs that had a directions. But we had to let you know, fight go with it. So that same dude that had his hands on his hips working into the flow will get up and punch you out, and you will be on the dance floor like Lil Peace song if you thought it was a game.
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3: Three six,
1: 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What you got, Shani?
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2: Okay, New Edition is one of the groups that you like.
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2: I know, but Bobby Brown is up there sweating. And
4: but he still sound good. He still can sing Mr. Telephone Man.
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4: he
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2: in Toto.
4: JJ Fad looks good too. They just performed.
1: You said JJ Fad?
2: JJ Fad. They're like 79 years old. And they were up there with their Adidas.
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no grins, come by a zip. 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

0: Hustle on the Corner with Incognito E. Goodsis, DJ Mrs. It's time to be honest and transparent with topic of the day. And I recently seen a post that said Megan Good has been facing backlash because she had to rehome her cat to make things work with her man, Jonathan Majors. Now, she said that I love my cat, but I chose the man. Now, 6ix9ine told me that Jonathan Majors already had dogs and the cat wasn't vibing with the dogs. Now, me, I'm a cat mom myself. I'm not rehoming my cat for nobody. I done had my cat since 2017. And we still rocking.
1: That's real.
0: I just can't do it, though.
1: As someone that became a dog dad in my relationship, I don't think I would have, you know, told her, like, oh, it's me or the dogs. I just knew personally.
0: Yeah.
1: I'm like, hey, I got to have room for me in here. I guess y'all had a life, but I'm like, if we together.
0: Yeah.
1: Where's the space for just us? Mm-hmm. So I'm going to leave it right there.
0: All right.
1: But yeah, I wouldn't have my partner choose me or the, like, that's, you know, going into it, their parents.
0: Yeah.
1: A dog, cat, bird, whatever the case may be. You got to understand that and respect that.
0: Yeah.
1: Trying to change somebody and trying to get their child out the way. It's crazy.
0: In a separate room away from your dog.
1: There it is.
0: And that's just what it's going to go. But look. Call me right now, 1-844-426-POTC. Would you rehome your pet for your lover?
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3: Post it on the corner.
0: Okay.

0: Hustle on the Corner. Who is this?
1: Makar.
0: I'm inside my topic of the day. I want to know, would you rehome your pet for your lover?
1: No.
0: Why?
1: I don't know.
0: Why is that?
1: The hell? No, I won't.
0: So Megan Good, she rehomed her cat for Jonathan Majors because he got 3 dogs. So she got rid of her cat for him.
1: Nah, they would have had to get along some kind of way, not unless that cat ain't meant that much to her. But my dog mean a lot. A dude coming here, he don't like my dog, he got to go.
0: Nah, for real, because that dog going to be by your side through thick and thin.
1: Through thick and thin, ain't got to worry about him cheating on me, going out, not coming back in. His ass on the, he in the house, he ain't going nowhere.
0: Period. Thank you, my love.
1: You welcome. The prince is here. What it do, Princess Missus?
0: What's up, boo?
2: Nope, not at all.
0: Why is that?
2: My pet been through, me and my dog Boone been through a lot. I've been having that little since she was 6 weeks old.
0: I feel it.
2: If she got a problem with Boone, then you got a problem with me.
0: Flat out. I know that's right, baby. Thank you.
2: No problem.
3: Hello, this Dilly.
4: Hell no.
0: Why is that, babe?
4: I can't do that. I'd rather take one than that dog. I'll let the dog go.
0: I know that's right. One thing about it, we're going to ride for them pets, baby. Thank you.
4: Yeah, you already know.
0: Call me right now, 1-844-426-POTC. Would you rehome your pet for your lover?
5: Incognito. Incognito. Okay. The biggest show in the city.
6: Post it on the corner.
0: Okay.

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I'm showing off my moose nook. I'm feeling good today. I'm outside with y'all bait. Got a brown skin with dreads. And a black with white. We gon' drop that neck. He love the way I said.

0: Also on the corner, who is this?
1: This is Two Piccolo.
0: Two Piccolo, would you rehouse your pet for your lover?
1: Would I rehouse my pet for my lover?
0: Yeah, like, would you get rid of your cat, your dog for, you know, the person that you're dating?
1: No, because my dog gonna be here. He gonna stay with me.
0: I know that's right.
1: He might leave in the next year. Your dog gonna do me for the next 11 years.
0: You're right, that dog ain't gonna do you wrong, ain't gonna cheat on you, ain't gonna leave. He gonna stay right by your side.
1: And he gonna give me some puppies every couple years.
0: And you making some, and you making some money too. Thank you.
2: Huey King, give away my pet for my lover? That's crazy.
0: Would you?
2: No, I couldn't do that. Unless it was like, you know, maybe she, like, if she about to die or something.
0: Yeah, like definitely allergic.
2: Other than that, yeah, other than that, no, she gonna have to, we gonna have to make that work.
0: Yeah, so Megan Good recently said she had to, she gave away her cat because Jonathan Majors got 3 dogs. So she just gave her pet away.
2: See. I mean, maybe that just says something about the stance he got in the relationship. She must just be going for whatever he you know what I'm saying, bringing to the table.
0: You said something.
2: But me being the man, I can't go for that.
3: Clarissa? Oh, no, I'm not doing that.
0: And why
3: that's
0: is that?
3: My child.
0: You said that's my baby.
3: Her. Yes, I love her so deeply. No, I wouldn't do that. They have to accept my child like they would want me to accept theirs.
0: Mm-hmm. You said something. Yeah. Thank you, beautiful.
3: You're welcome. Have a nice day.
0: You too.
4: Incognito. Incognito. Okay. The biggest show in the city.
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2: 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That's where it was. So when these young dudes came up with an idea to make some songs where people could laugh, have fun, and it was sarcasm with silliness with those dances at first. And at one point in DFW, if you did not have a dance that went to your song, you might as well kiss it goodbye, because there's no way you can compete with these dudes with these high energy songs that had a directions. But we had to let you know, fight go with it. So that same dude that had his hands on his hips working into the flow will get up and punch you out, and you will be on the dance floor like Lil Peace song if you thought it was a game.
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1: Hustle on the corner with Incognito E. Good Sis DJ Misses on his Best Friend Friday. 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Incognito is on PTO. 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So the Good Sis is going to hold it down. 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
7: I got a cereal gumbo. I put Frosted Flakes, Golden Grahams, and Captain Crunch with Crunch Berries all together.
8: Man, you're out of your damn mind.
9: That's four damn boxes.
8: Yes, sir. What the hell is wrong with you?
7: That thing off the chain, dog.
9: We couldn't afford to mix it. Yeah. We had cornflakes, and that was it. And if my mama bought sugar, we was able to put a little sugar on it.
10: And it go right to the bottom of that bowl.
9: Yep. It sure did.
8: You didn't need no sugar. All you had to do is put your finger in it, Gary.
6: It's the Ricky Smiley Morning Show.
11: Hey, it's me, Vita Loca, here with my doctor, dentist, Dr. Harrison. I just want to thank you, Dr. Harrison. I feel like I just won a Grammy. You know, first I want to thank God, then I want to thank you. Because every time I open my mouth and on my pictures, my teeth are glistening.
12: You know, whenever anybody gets free whitening, they have no idea what is about to happen.
11: The feeling.
12: But you literally get prettier. You get become a prettier man, a prettier woman. Like you get a brighter white smile. And for those that end up getting veneers and the ones that my friends that end up doing it and people I meet that end up doing it, they always text me right after and they're smiling. And I just got this text yesterday and he said the best compliment ever. He goes, even my ex-wife said it was a good investment.
11: What?
12: And I was like, oh, I
11: but
12: like
11: she
12: that.
11: Wasn't.
12: Yeah. You know, if she's saying that, that is true because she don't want to give no compliment.
11: Yeah, no lies told.
12: Yes, come check it out.
11: Mid-dentistry.
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13: Tell me. 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

0: 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We got more hits on the way. You got a request? 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You post it on the corner.
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